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0: I am the very model of a modern Major General. Life, information, vegetable, animal, and mineral. I know the kings of England and Dakota fights historical from Marathon to Waterloo in order categorical. I am very well acquainted too with matters mathematical. I understand equations both simple and quadratical. About polynomial theorem, I am teeming with a lot of news. Ah, with many cheerful facts about the square of the hypotenuse. Many cheerful facts about the square of the hypotenuse. Many cheerful facts about the square of the hypotenuse. Many cheerful facts about the square of the hypotenuse. I am very good at integral and differential calculus. I know the scientific names of beings and animalculus. In short, in matters vegetable, animal, and mineral, I am the very model of a modern Major General. I know our mythic history, King Arthur's and Sir Caradox. I answer hard acrostics, have a pretty taste for paradox. I quote in elegiacs all the crimes of Helicabalus. In conic I can flow peculiarities parabolus. I can tell undoubted Raphael some Derridas and Sophonies. I know the croaking chorus from the frogs of Aristophanes. And I can hum a fugue of which you've heard the music's dinner for. Dinner for. Ha ha! And whistle all the airs from that infernal nonsense pinafore.
1: And whistle all the airs from that infernal nonsense pinafore. And whistle all the airs from that infernal nonsense pinafore. And whistle all the airs from that infernal nonsense pinafore.
0: Then I can write a washing bill in Babylonic uniform and tell you every detail of Caractacus's uniform. In short, in matters vegetable, animal, and mineral, I am the very model of a modern Major General.
1: In short, in matters vegetable, animal, and mineral, he is the very model of a modern Major General.
0: In fact, when I know what is meant by mammalin and ravelin, when I can tell at sight a mouse a rifle from a javelin, when such affairs are sorties and surprises I'm more wary at, and when I know precisely what is meant by commissariat, when I have learned what progress has been made in modern gunnery, when I know more of tactics than a novice in a nunnery, in short, I have a smattering of elemental strategy. Strategy? Strategy, let it depend. Ah, I have it. You'll say a better Major General and never satisfy.
1: You'll say a better Major General and never satisfy. You'll say a better Major General and never satisfy. You'll say a better Major General and never satisfy. You'll say a better Major General and never satisfy.
0: For my military knowledge, though I am plucky and adventury, has only been but down to the beginning of the century. But still, in matters vegetable, animal, and mineral, I am the very model of a modern Major General.

0: And now that I have introduced myself, I should like to have some idea of what's going on.
1: Oh, Papa.
2: Permit me. I'll explain in two words. We propose to marry your daughters.
0: Dear me.
3: Against our wills, Papa. Against our wills.
0: Oh, but you mustn't do that. May I ask? This is a picturesque uniform, but I'm not familiar with it. What are you?
4: We are all single gentlemen.
0: Yes, I gathered that. Anything else?
4: No, nothing else.
1: Papa, don't believe them. They are pirates. The famous pirates of Penzance.
0: The pirates of Penzance? I have often heard of them.
5: All except this gentleman, who was a pirate once, but who is out of his indentures today, and who means to lead a blameless life evermore.
0: But wait a bit. I object to pirates as sons-in-law.
4: We object to major generals as fathers-in-law. But we waive that point. We do not press it. We look over it.
0: Ah, an idea. And do you mean to say that you would deliberately rob me of these, the sole remaining props of my old age, and leave me to go through the remainder of my life unfriended, unprotected? And alone?
4: Well, yes, that's the idea.
0: Tell me, have you ever known what it is to be an orphan?
4: Oh, dash it all! Here we are again.
0: I ask you, have you ever known what it is to be an orphan?
4: Orphan?
0: Yes, orphan. Have you ever known what it is to be one?
4: I say orphan.
3: Orphan! Orphan! Orphan!
0: I don't think we quite understand one another. When you said orphan, did you mean orphan a person who has lost his parents, or orphan frequently?
4: I beg pardon, I see what you mean. Frequently.
0: You said orphan frequently.
4: No, only once.
0: Exactly. You said orphan frequently only once.

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I just decided I was going to find a new way of life. And so I took off on my bicycle, pedaling up Highway 1, and found myself one day in Eureka, California.

all perversions of the third eye through distorted and exaggerated images, perverted movements of the body in breakdancing and other forms of dancing, and we especially call for the judgment in this hour and the destroying of rock music directed specifically against children through the videos that were portrayed, and working specifically through these individuals for whom we call forth the judgment of the sacred fire in this hour before the throne of Almighty God, Michael Jackson, Prince, Bruce Springsteen,

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10: 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And blockbuster endings.
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27: Because I'm worth it. 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

You know that don't mean my world to me, cause baby name can't cramp my style. 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I love you too, cat.

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26: These Hines.
25: That it does, dear. 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
1: Yeah.
0: Can I count it off?
1: Go ahead.
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0: love you, Chris.
1: We love Chris.
0: We love Chris. So, guys, welcome to the Sabrina Spencer Show. And today, we're in for a treat. I am your host, Sabrina Spencer, and...
1: Stephanie Ray.
0: We have Stephanie Ray in the building, in the house with us today. I'm so excited, babe.
2: I'm excited.
0: Oh my God, it's sunny outside. We bought the sun today. And guys, listen to that. Stush, we haven't heard her in ages. So I like a bit of Stush, you know. That was a good one. Okay. She is a whole vibe, isn't she?
3: I love it.
0: Brings us back in the day, right? Who was another one we used to like? Miss Dynamite.
2: Miss Dynamite.
0: Oh, we need to play her. We need to play her. Big her up as well.
1: I just want
0: to
1: be her.
0: Oh, my God.
2: Light-skinned girl doing things.
0: And you know what? I'm getting that, you know. Yeah, I'm getting the look today. I'm getting the vibes today. I love it. And we've got an amazing guest in the studio today. And this goes by the one and only name, Mr. Philip Banks. How are you doing today, Mr. Philip Banks?
4: I'm doing great. How about yourself?
0: I am doing phenomenal. We had a tiny bit of technical difficulties, as you probably saw on the Instagram live. Forgot we had that one on. So you know, we never miss a trick. We never miss a beat, guys. But we got it up and running for everyone. So, yeah, I want to talk about who you are and what you do. I know Steph Ray is going to introduce you correctly.
2: Yes.
0: Yeah, she is. She's here actually loading up all of Mr. Banks's tunes. But I just want to talk about what was going on today because, guys... I think I'm a magician. This morning I woke up and within an hour, 1,200 went out of my bank account from direct debits. I'm like, is this normal? It's the beginning of the month, babe.
2: Oh,
0: I cannot believe it. Is anyone else feeling like this, like they're a magician? Because do you get this, Philip?
4: All the time.
0: I'm like, I've got too many subscriptions. Everything's getting cancelled today, guys. Everything is getting cancelled. I'm so sorry. All I need is petrol and food.
4: That's all.
0: Gas and electricity standards. Everything else is just a myth. Guys, it's crazy. So, yeah, are you feeling the beginning of the month blues in your bank account? I mean, out of the bank account, I'm doing really good. I'm doing happy. But with the bank account this morning, I was like, why me? What is going on, guys? We need to choose our outtakes, shall I say, wisely.
2: Yes, we do.
0: Okay, so what do you think your biggest outgoing is, Miss Steph Ray? Oh, you think it's food?
2: I love food. I'm a foodie.
0: Okay, and what do you think yours is, Phil?
2: Be honest.
4: There's too many. Yeah, I think food as well, to be honest.
0: Oh, you're a food man.
4: I love food as well. I like to try new things, adventurous and all that.
0: Oh, and we're going to be talking about your food bank, how people can get involved with the food bank.
5: 100%.
0: Right, so guys, I'm excited. So now we can get down to business because we've got Steph Ray's in her chair. How's your chair feeling, Steph?
1: Do you know what? Today, I'm not having any problems.
0: Okay.
1: I'm not going to fall off my chair. If anyone saw the first video of me on my first show, I could barely get on the chair. It took about 5 minutes. They're a bit wobbly.
0: They are a bit wobbly. That should be one of our outgoings, getting some new chairs. Because, guys, if you ever hear any squeaking, the squeakings are coming from these chairs. But I must say, one thing about these chairs, they do keep you moving.
1: Mm-hmm.
0: They keep you moving. You're not going to be in one situation for too long with these chairs. Okay, so I would just like to start off with saying... We have a lot of things that are happening this week. So I really want to touch on a lady who is called Nikki, who's doing candle making.
1: Mm.
0: Oh, she is absolutely gorgeous.
1: I think I've seen some of her stuff.
0: I know. Well, we've been invited next week, Sunday, to go make some candles at hers. And these candles are beautiful. They smell like Baccarat.
1: Mm.
0: She's got Tom Ford. She's got Jo Malone.
1: Wow.
0: I was like, these candles are divine. If you are a lady or even a gentleman who's really into...
4: Are you into...
0: Okay, so maybe we're going to have to drag Phil along with us.
1: Yeah.
0: So it's in Chelsea and it's in an outdoor setting. It's absolutely gorgeous. You can follow her on Instagram and that is CRE8 and sip.
1: Create and sip.
0: There you go. But remember, it's with an eight. Yeah. And yeah, give her a follow. Check out what she's doing. She's doing great things.
1: She is.
0: Her own business and her own community that she's creating. Mm. So definitely love that. And I think we're going to touch on the authors event that we're doing as well.
1: Oh, yeah. It's coming up.
0: I've
1: been looking forward to this.
0: I'm looking forward to it, guys. Are you an author or do you want to be an author?
1: I think we're all authors.
0: You know what? You are very right there.
1: We all have a message. We're always writing to each other. I think the society we live in today, we're used to like really quick sort of videos and messages, but we're all creating posts. Mm. So we're all authors. We've all got something to say.
4: In a way.
1: Yeah. Whether you're a lyricist, if you write on your Instagram or your Facebook, you are creating. You are posting. Obviously it's not a book, but You're sharing a journey, a message. And that is what writing is about.
0: I like that. And you know what? We are the creators of our own future, and you are the main character. Oops! We are the main characters of every single thing that we do. So, you know, I'm an extra in Philip's life, and yeah. I'm definitely an extra in, you know, Steph Ray's life. But
1: I think you're a very good extra.
0: Listen, today in the studio, I just want to touch on, we have some Prosecco from Sicily. Ooh. Sicilian Prosecco. Yes, we've got a couple of bottles of that. And we have some amazing cookies. Sainsbury's finest, actually. Let's put that one in
1: They're
0: there.
1: They're really yummy. The shortbread.
0: Tastes different.
1: Choc chip. Really good. There good you choice. Go.
0: And then triple chocolate chip on this other one, these chocolate ones. And then we have some Fruitellas, guys. Who remembers Fruitellas?
1: Too sexy for my shirt. Oh! I love a Fruitella.
0: Right, so we've got Fruitellas, and my favourite are the cola. They're not cola bottles, actually. They're half blue and half pink.
1: The bubblegum ones.
0: Are they called the bubblegum ones?
1: I think so.
4: Bubblegum bottles.
0: Oh my god, don't get me a pick and mix without them. If you're getting me a pick and mix and it hasn't got them cola bottles,
1: we're not
0: in,
1: friends anymore.
0: No, we're not friends. Well, I just won't be eating it. We're going to take it there. Okay, so the

0: authors, and I was like, oh, I can do that.
1: That's how we connected properly again. At the authors event.
0: There you go. Straight away, I was like, girl, you're coming on the radio. Yeah. You've got a voice for the radio and a face for TV.
1: I love it when you tell me that.
0: Bold. You know, you just can't hide it. So definitely there's great opportunities. And of course, Phil is here and we're doing an event together as well at Mask London. And that's where it will be, 201 Tooley Street. Come and check out the venue, guys. And right, I'm so excited now because we've got Phil in the building.
2: Yeah, yeah.
0: Whoop, in the house. It's time for him to shine. So we want to hear a little bit more about Phil, because we know you've been watching us.
2: Yeah.
0: And you're like, girls, I liked that part. I didn't like that part, but I liked that part even more. That part helped
1: He's
0: me.
1: He's been the most vocal with feedback.
2: Do you know what it is yet?
0: Yeah.
2: You guys are doing an amazing job, first of all. Yeah.
0: Oh, thank you, Phil.
2: When I do watch you guys, and I get amazing feedback, like she said just now, and yeah, keep pushing.
0: Oh, and you know what? I will say one thing, guys. If you can't see Phil, he's highly handsome, very, very intelligent as well. He's a very tall man and a really nice complexion, very smooth skin. Where are you from?
2: Nigeria.
0: Oh, you're Nigerian. Oh, yeah. Big up our Nigerian listeners as well. Is that Oga?
2: Yeah, yeah. Mm-hmm.
0: Yeah, okay.
2: No, it's Oba.
0: Oba. What is it?
1: Oga is boss, yeah. Oba is king.
0: Yeah. Okay, so you are a
2: Oba.
0: And that means
1: king.
0: Okay, yeah. Let's say that again.
2: Oba.
0: Yeah. Okay, you know, see, I'm here, I'm a student, I'm always ready. So, that will be the new one for me today. Check. I want to learn something new at least every day.
1: So this is Yoruba.
0: You're Yoruba.
2: Yeah. Mm-hmm.
0: Okay, so what part of Nigeria are you from?
2: Osun State.
0: Say that.
2: Ocean State.
0: Ocean State.
2: No, Ocean. It's S.
0: Oshun.
2: Oshun. Yes.
0: Okay. I've heard of Oshun, the actual goddess, but I didn't know they had a state called that.
2: Yeah, that's after the goddess as well. Yeah.
0: Oh, fabulous! We need to go there.
2: We need to go.
0: Man. When we stepping out
1: just
0: in Nigeria,
1: babe.
0: Shell of fries all day long and soya. I want to be a soya man. Minus the pepper. I was actually in 805 yesterday. I got the Monica fish.
1: Mm.
0: Oh yeah, I was enjoying it. I mean, it was a really big fish and it was so peppery. What is the thing with Nigerians and pepper?
2: We just love it.
0: You guys, I don't think you love it. I think you guys absorb it. Like, do you need so much scotch bonnet?
2: Well, it depends. Like, for this kind of weather, yeah, you do.
0: Oh, so are you a scotch bonnet fan?
2: Yeah, I am.
0: Oh, my God. It
1: clears out your system. Okay. But I think in terms of your preference, from what I know about you, we've known each other for many years.
2: Yeah.
1: You're not an overly pepper person.
2: No.
1: So I would say his pepper palate is probably similar to a Jamaican's, maybe a little bit more.
2: A bit more.
1: It's not, yeah, is it a bit more? All right, calm down.
0: It's like they got it from me. They got it from the Nigerians. We actually did. Probably. You know, so definitely. Yeah, Steph Ray. So I have to say thank you, Steph, as well, for organizing Phil to come on today.
1: No worries.
0: Because he is a guy with many layers, and I can't wait to just unfold them all. You know, definitely. But starting off with Nigeria. So you were born in the UK or Nigeria?
2: No, I was born in the UK. I'm in Nigeria, and I came over when I was four.
0: Oh my God! So you're not a proper Englishman. No. You're the real deal.
2: Yeah, basically.
0: Oh wow. Okay, so we're gonna go right back into that because I want to make sure we're seeing Steph's nice face. Her and these mics. She's not really happy with
1: them.
0: She's always fighting them. I think that's better. Phil, don't worry. We can't block you out for Steph. No, it's all about you today. What a gentleman. He said, "No, it's all right." Okay, so we're going to go straight into you moving to the UK. What part of the UK did you grow up in?
2: The good old East End, Hackney.
0: The good old East End. We love a bit of Hackney. Shouts out to my Aunt Lorraine and my cousin Sarai and the kind of Shante. And Mr. Corday living it big, you know, definitely. And let's not forget Golden Nova. I love you guys. Right, so want to ask Steph to really introduce you so people know who you are and what you do.
1: Well, as you said, this is Be nice. I will be nice.
0: No, well, we actually have something. Do you want to see it from the Instagram, though?
1: Mm-hmm.
0: She's like, mm-hmm.
1: I stuff my face with cookies.
0: She's a cookie girl. I won't say cookie monster, but yeah, I actually can be called the cookie monster because I love a cookie. I don't think there's anything better than a cookie, do you?
1: They're good. These, whatever you just bought us is really good.
0: It tastes the difference, guys. Can you guys go and get them? Because they are the ones. They actually remind me of back in the day in school times in the cafeteria.
1: Do you remember them? The one in the little see-through packet?
0: I think they're gorgeous. So right. let us let it rip.
1: Are we ready?
0: Yes.
1: We have a special guest.
0: Thank

0: named Philip Banks. He's an entrepreneur, community leader, youth mentor, and event organizer, plus many more. Like, he does a lot of like IT stuff, website design. I call him IT support. That's my nickname for him. He's dedicated to empowering people and creating opportunities for growth and success. As the founder of Innovated Minds and Academy, he delivers programs such as Back to Work, Creative Lab X, helping young people and adults develop skills, confidence, and pathways into employment and entrepreneurship. He's also the founder of the People's Soup Kitchen and Pantry, providing support and community services to individuals and families in need. Through Beyond Greatness A&R, Philip supports emerging talent and organises events that connects artists with industry opportunities. He is also the co-founder of Oba Naturals, a natural skincare brand focused on wellness, self-care and quality products.
1: Wow.
0: There we go.
2: That sounds nice,
3: isn't it? I'm like, oh my God, we have got the man.
0: Big intro. Yeah, we have got the man in the house. I'm so happy. I'm so grateful.
3: I definitely want to touch on what you do with the youth, because it seems like you're doing a lot, as well as I'm hearing products for women. Is it admin as well?
0: Of course, everybody.
3: Oh, I love this. So let's go right back now and digress a tiny bit and talk about Hackney. Tell us about Hackney.
0: Yep, let's go there.
1: Hackney. I grew up in Hackney, straight from Nigeria, straight to Kingsmead Estate. And it was a journey, just to say that. So I don't know what to say.
3: Was you a good boy?
0: Who was not a good boy?
3: Was you getting in trouble?
0: Who was getting in trouble?
1: Right. Just to say that
3: it was. The hand is on their head. I was like, give it to us.
1: It was interesting. You just put it that way. I was a bit naughty and yeah.
3: When we say naughty, what are we talking about? Was we getting in trouble a lot with mum and dad or with the police?
1: Bit of both, you know, a bit of both. Starts from the police, but then to mum and dad and all of that.
3: Okay, we like this. We like to know that people have a story, because you have completely done a 360 on your life.
1: Basically.
3: So what was the turning point that made you decide that Philip has to be a good boy?
1: Well, after being in jail a few times and...
3: Whoa!
0: Yes, me tell you!
3: You dropped the bombshell. You went to jail.
1: Yeah, a few times. So
3: a few times?
1: So the last time was like, it was a thing whereby I thought to myself, this is ridiculous. I'm wasting my skills and...
3: Yeah. But there's no way, looking at you, you look like you went to jail.
1: Oh, gosh.
3: I mean, wow. So what was the turning point when you said, right, I have to change my life?
0: So did you tell me it was your mum?
1: Basically, it's my mother.
3: Oh, you know, Nigerian boys, we were talking about this, guys. The glasses have to come off, because I just like had a bit of tears there, guys.
1: Yeah.
3: I was just like, wow, Nigerian boys and their mothers. Yeah. I just love that.
1: Yeah, my mum wrote me a letter while I was in jail, and she was just made a little prayer. And I had to make a promise to her, kind of thing. And that's what I did, and just stayed away from jail.
3: And the promise, you have kept that.
1: I've kept it.
3: And, you know, the more and more I hear about your journey and I see physically the impact that you're having on people. I actually went to the soup kitchen not too long ago and the response from the people in the community, I'm just like, wow. I was completely blown away, especially how, you know, there was a young woman who came. I think she was from Ecuador with her son, and she came a day early.
1: Yeah.
3: And you weren't rude or anything. You was just like, you know, come. And you can still get some stuff. And the little boy didn't want anything. You had the, I think it was Petty.
0: Little yogurts for him.
3: Mm-hmm. Yeah, and then you got that out for them. And I was just like, wow, man, you just got a heart for it.
0: Yeah.
3: So have you always been a person with a heart for the community?
1: Yeah, I have. Because I grew up in an estate in Hackney. So we saw the struggles. We saw the struggles with our parents.
3: So I know Pembrey Estate. Anywhere near there?
1: I was down the road from there.
3: Okay. I'm in one of them places there.
1: So we saw the struggles. We saw that how the parents were trying to keep up with their payments and feed their kids and all of this little thing. So we just... Yeah, that's for why not? I need to give back to the community somehow. I've done a lot of bad to the community back in the day. So why not just give back, do some good?
3: I love that. And Phil, right, so you've come out of jail. What was the next step for you? Because there's going to be some people listening in and they have got, you know, their own questions, but I'm going to try and pick your brain what they would ask. So you came out of jail, you made a promise to your mum. We all make promises to our parents.
1: Yeah.
3: But, you know, what made you uphold this and what was your next move when you got out?
1: My next move was, like, I just decided to just start making changes in my life and start setting up businesses with people. So what I did was I started assisting people with their businesses, and if they need help with anything, I just help them build it. And, okay. and it took off from there.
3: Oh, wow. So you were actually, you know, just being around the right people and seeing what they're doing. Guys, yeah. are we hearing this?
1: Yeah.
3: This is just proximity to being around the right people and then utilizing the information that you are getting and putting it into practice. Because a lot of the time we are around the right people and we get the information, but if you're not using the information, right. it's dead knowledge. It is. So you applied the knowledge now. We're talking about applied knowledge. And now?
1: I applied the knowledge, and over the years, I just thought, yeah, I was actually good at building businesses. So I started putting my own businesses together. So, yeah, I've had a lot of trial and errors, and you learn over the years. So I just took steps and just, yeah.
3: Wow, okay, so now we're going to really go into what Phil does, because you have been a person on your own personal journey, in a sense of you have come from Nigeria, you come to the UK, you got in with the wrong crowd, or you were around the wrong crowd.
1: Yeah, a bit of both, yeah.
3: And then, you know, you actually had to pay the price of that. Yeah. So, guys, you know, if you're doing something bad, you know you're going to have to pay the price.
1: 100%.
3: You know, this world is so funny. You don't get away with doing bad things. So
1: it's nothing but PTSD, trust me.
3: You need to stop while you can and really get yourself around the right people. And I'm not just saying it because it's, you know, a cliche thing to say. You know, Phil is living proof of it. So you've come, you've put yourself around the right people now after you came out of jail, and now you're like, right, I'm ready to apply this knowledge. And then what was your first business?
1: The first one was when I got the studio. I got a music studio down Peckham, got me from east to Peckham.
3: What?
1: And then, the music studio started picking up. And
3: what made you think a music studio?
1: Well, I got offered a space randomly on a Friday night.
3: Was I at a pub?
1: No, it's a funny story. I was outside having a drink on a sunny day, and the landlord came up to me and said that she got space for me. And
3: but why? Why would she just walk up to you and say she got space for you?
1: I feel like it's the energy, because I normally see her every day, every week, and I always like support her and give her advice and things like that. So she just offered me the space.
0: I know this woman, and she is like a bit of a pillar in the community. She's an older. Is she Nigerian?
1: No, she's Ghanaian.
0: Sierra Leone. Yeah. She has multiple businesses in the community, and I think she saw like potential, because she had a space available. She had lots of people interested in that space, and she picked him. So I think there was something about his character. She wanted to invest and give an opportunity.
3: He looks like he'll pay the rent. We're getting him in. I like Phil, and you know, you are very well put together.
1: Thank you.
3: You are very, I must say, you have this very calming spirit about you. Which is, it's
1: don't,
3: very...
1: Don't get it twisted. Sorry to cut you off there.
3: I like that. Don't let us know. I like that.
1: What it was is, it took a long time to get here. I've done the anger management. So I've done all of that.
3: Oh, you did anger management?
1: It's not like I'm violent. Well,
3: no, but, like it but like, we need... I love more, that you have done that, because...
1: It's more like, I used to be in, I can't put it, zero tolerance. Growing up,
3: my mother is zero tolerance. Yeah, I think Jamaicans are zero tolerance in life. Mm-hmm.
1: So and Nigerians. I needed that anger management to transition to the person I am now.
3: Yeah.
1: So now I'm actually calm. I just take things in a stride and just take it easy and just make things happen. You know?
3: Okay, fantastic. So I like that you actually noticed there was something that you needed to make a physical change.
1: Yeah.
3: And you did it. Because a lot of people sometimes will just live with their curses.
0: Mess. Live with their mess.
3: Yeah. Oh, did we say live with their mess? We
0: say
3: curse.
0: That. Yeah, no, curse. Everything, all of it.
3: I like that. I like to clean up. Mm. I'm constantly clean. Anyone knows me would just be like, Sabrina, can you sit down? And when I sit down, I think, oh my God, I need to get that off the counter. And I'm up again while I'm sitting down, and I'm up again. I just find it so hard to sit down. You know, there's always something to do. So when people are like, I'm so bored, I'm like, I can't remember the last time I've been bored.
0: You've got an active brain.
3: Oh yeah, this brain does not stop. Yeah. Oh my God, there's things just running through it. Like, I definitely today wanted to get our link done, but I was like, it was just a lot. Did you manage to pop the thing into the group today?
0: It'll be up. What's the thing?
3: Because I looked at the description what the artist should do.
0: We do need to finalise that.
3: I actually have some really good news about that. Guys, we're going to talk about Star Search UK, but let's not digress too much, because I want to go right back to this lady seeing some potential in you and giving you that space in Peckham.
1: Yeah, so once she gave me the space in Peckham, it was like, to use the word bando, or like a trap house.
3: Oh!
1: So thing where about, we did not, I had my one of my friends who was a producer, big up Bills.
3: What's his name?
1: His name is Quaco Billions, or K Billions.
3: Quaco Billions!
0: That's an Instagram, isn't it? He's an amazing producer.
3: I like the Billions! Amazing. Yeah, so I must say, I'm already sold! When is he coming in?
0: He's picked his sunglasses.
3: Oh, wow, there you go. Shades by Brie, guys. Can you go on the website, guys? That's www.sbbsunglasses.com. And yes, we will make sure you will be looked after.
1: So I just went to my friend and I said, what can we do with this empty space? And I thought, he's a producer and it just makes sense to make a music studio. So,
0: and you love music.
1: Have you
3: got a passion for music?
1: I love music. That's my safe space.
3: Well, we actually have got some of your tunes up already. This one's a whiz kid one, so yeah. We'll be playing that one. So tell us your love of music. How are you talented in the sense of singing, rapping?
1: I feel like, because I'm not an artist, I feel like I appreciate artistry, if that makes sense.
3: Okay.
1: So I appreciate the sounds, the instruments. It could be just a beat. Yeah. I don't mind. I just appreciate music, full stop.
3: Oh, wow.
1: Yeah, it could be any kind of genre. I don't mind. Yeah.
3: Steph, how about you? Are you into music?
0: My sister is a really good singer and a songwriter, and she used to make me write with her when I was little. Anyway, I love music. My mum and my dad are both musicians.
1: Yeah.
0: They make music. Didn't know that. Both of them. That's how they met.
3: You kept that secret.
0: Yeah, I like singing, but it's not something I necessarily want to do in life.
3: You look like a singer though. Have you got a good voice?
0: Why are you doing that face?
3: Feel, has she got a good voice? Yes or no?
1: You see, because I'm so... it's all right, Steph. It's nice.
0: What? You don't like my voice?
3: Oh, don't worry. I didn't say it was rubbish. I can drop two acapellas.
1: She can sing.
3: I can see it's hurting you. I can see your pain.
0: Yes, goody.
3: There you go. Right, so it's hurting my friend Steph, so we need to stop. Color host is not happy.
0: I'm not happy.
1: I'm not happy.
0: My mixtape's coming out soon. Trolling.
3: He's trolling Steph. Steph Ray is not having it. She's a singer, right? It's in her blood.
1: She got bars.
3: Yeah. Bars for days. Oh, wow. Okay, so it's a passion of yours. So this couldn't have come at a better time. Somebody took a bet on you.
1: Basically.
3: What happened? So what was going on from you got this studio?
1: Yeah, we just elevated from the studio. From there, we were just doing a lot of things because it was a peck and there wasn't too much studios around.
3: Mm.
1: And the way I brought the concept of everyone's welcome.
3: Everyone was welcome?
1: Everyone's welcome.
3: Come, I love
1: come
3: that.
1: And try. If you feel you can sing or whatever, just come and make something happen for you. So, yeah, we went from there. Then we ended up on CNN.
3: CNN?
1: Yeah.
3: How did that feel? Did they contact you?
1: Yeah, they just pulled up and they saw we was in the music studio and we was catching a vibe and they said they just want to interview us and just, yeah.
3: Oh, wow. Yeah, that is amazing.
1: That was a lot and we had various artists that come through as well, and
0: big artists.
3: Yeah. Who was your favorite artist that came through?
0: Say, why are you saying? No, I'm gonna say.
3: Sometimes they can't.
0: I ain't signed no NDA.
1: No, we're signing that NDA. It's the thing with Bass. I don't have a favorite.
3: Okay, can you drop? Are we allowed to drop some names?
1: Of course.
0: What about the girl that won the thingy majiggy? The artist that won the Rap UK.
1: She's really good.
3: What's her name?
1: She used to be known as Danger, but her name's Leah.
3: Okay.
0: She's amazing.
3: Can we pick up Leah, please?
0: She's amazing. Yeah, singer, artist, but also really humble.
3: Yeah. We like humble people.
0: Yeah. Amazing.
1: There's a couple of people.
0: We had Cash in the studio. Yeah, Cash has with Twitter well. And whoever else he bought.
1: Yeah, there's a few people. You know what is with me? I see them. I just don't like to get too in it, if that makes sense.
3: Well, I suppose you're a businessman as well, as you want to be fair to everyone. Yeah, I mean, when I
1: because there's some, obviously, some other big, no names. Can I call them that? I can't
0: people
1: say.
0: That aren't well known yet,
3: up and coming artists. Yeah. Yeah. So, who are really good.
1: So I can't really say
3: it. No, I get it. I get it.
1: Yeah.
3: I get asked who's my best person who came on, and I'm just like, every week the person who comes on. Well, this week it is definitely you. I'm media trained. Because you know what it is? They always say you're always as good as your last. Your last thing you did. So I always just say that, you know, the person who was here last week was my favorite until now, and this week you will be my favorite because, you know, it's so hard to pick. But this is the world we live in a sense of, you know, you've always got to be elevating. If you're not elevating, then you're shrinking.
1: Basically.
3: No one wants to shrink, do they? Well, I want my waistline to shrink, guys, if I'm honest, but that's all. Right, so we're going to really go straight into, you know, you've done this, you've gone from strength to strength, CNN, you know, that's international, global now. I'm just, like, blown away.
1: Yeah.
3: Great things are happening. You changed your life, and now you are seeing in front of you your vision become a reality.
1: Basically, that's exactly the way it was.
3: Yeah, so they say you see it first in the mind, then in the physical.
1: Yeah.
3: So what else did you see and what happened? I'm intrigued. So
1: from the studio, I started to do community work. That's where the community work started. I wanted to set up like a studio for young kids because I heard in Lewisham at the time that kids from the college were just smoking vapes. They weren't doing nothing with themselves.
3: Wait. Only smoking vapes or was there anything else?
1: No, well, that was the major thing because they could smoke it in the shopping centre.
3: Oh, wow.
1: So there's a lot of them just smoking vapes and just not doing nothing and just damaging themselves, basically. So they asked if we could see if we find a solution. So we found a solution, and the solution was to just bring a music class to the community center.
3: Wow. So you decided, you know, I want to do that because that will get a lot of people off the streets and get them all there. Were they vaping? Were there no vapes allowed?
1: I'll make sure there's no vapes allowed.
0: They were being very, very naughty. Naughty.
1: At the start. But obviously, getting to know them and understanding each other.
0: They're just bored. Yeah. Just chill. Do you remember being 15? When you have no yard and you're not allowed in your yard and you're not allowed to do certain things. When kids haven't got anywhere to go, they will play up. They've got a lot of energy. And they were just running around the shopping centre acting fool.
1: Yeah.
3: Okay, so you guys installed some good values into them.
0: Yes, we did,
3: and they came and they started, you know, really getting involved with your singing classes.
1: The music class,
0: they were doing recording and stuff.
1: What we used to do is we used to make them write their songs and then make the beat and then produce it, basically.
3: So okay.
1: And then after producing it, end of the sessions, we let them play it to their other fellow pupils.
3: Okay, so that in itself would just make them happy that they can see an end result.
0: Exactly.
1: They had a lot of end results. So with that, that was going well. So I started to set up the soup kitchen.
3: Mm-hmm.
1: And that's how the soup kitchen started.
3: Okay. Oh, right. So now we're getting onto the one I like. But I heard in between you decided to, you were doing something like a talent show. Mm-hmm. So
1: that was a big jump. Okay.
3: Yeah, because I definitely want to go to the soup kitchen because, guys, I've actually been there. I've indulged in there, and you know, I've only been once. I've actually should come again. I wanted to come this week, and I wanted to come the week before. You know, I was just had to go to the spa. You know, got in the
0: spa. Had to go to the spa.
3: I love this. No, but it's actually making me spend money because I would like to come and donate. You know, and actually help. I'm the girl. I'll put on the apron. I'll be serving soup.
0: Yes, anytime you're welcome, babe.
3: You know, I love to do things like that. So I'll be a big help for you anytime you need it. And I actually want to raise some money to paint some of the tables and that for you guys as well.
0: That'd be good.
3: So yeah, I think we could do like a sponsored walk or something.
0: Yeah, that'd be
3: nice.
0: Are you
3: up for that?
0: I'm down.
3: Should we organise a sponsored walk?
0: We should organise a sponsored walk whilst the sun is shining.
3: Yeah, I think we should do it for next month.
0: Mm-hmm.
3: But pick a day, put in the Women in Power group.
0: Perfect.
3: And then people can do what they want to do, and we're going to do ours for the soup kitchen.
0: Well, we'll get back to the food bank, but we need to find out about the talent show, the events that you were putting on.
1: Okay, basically it was with the events now. We just got started putting events together because I'm not the producer. I'm not really a beat maker or nothing like that.
2: I was more like the businessman in the background.
1: So, yeah, and yeah, more like the businessman in the background. So what I did was, well, I did start to do something for myself, and that was the events size of things. And I set up an event called Beyond Greatness, where I start finding...
3: Oh, I love that name. Where did you get that name from?
1: I just feel like most artists are beyond greatness, and this is what you've got. It's a skill, it's a skill set where not everyone's got. And I feel like it's amazing. So I just thought Beyond Greatness.
3: Okay, so that's cool, that's cool, that's cool. Right, so Beyond Greatness, I like that, and I think that, you know, that name is very admirable in a sense of, I think it just, it says what it is, that like you have something beyond greatness, so come here and we can help you push and elevate that to the next 100%. Level. Great name, man. So where did that name come to you, though? Like, it just hit you?
1: It just hit me. I was just sitting there thinking, I just want a perfect name, and that came to me as Beyond Greatness.
0: Even before the Beyond Greatness events, there were, like, that year, so we had, the studio was running for a year. But there was lots of events. There was about 15 events that year, so, which was a lot.
3: What were the events about?
0: Okay, we had New Year's events, we had the poetry.
1: There was poetry.
0: Which, was organised, and, but with a partner, a young girl, 21, who had come into the studio, and felt like she didn't have an opportunity to show her vision. And actually the events that she was organizing, although she needed a lot of support and stuff from the studio, were amazing. Fully booked, amazing artists, and it was like conscious rap, so it was a lot of young people that were talking about things that are positive. That was amazing.
1: We've done a lot of events, and
3: I like that, you know. I feel like life is about connecting people and just seeing what you can put on the table and what you can bring to the table. And you're not going to get that just sitting on your, should I say, your rare end in your house.
0: Sitting on your tushy?
3: Yeah, there you go. That lovely tushy of ours. So we need to really get up and start going to these events, being around people. Proximity is everything. Your environment's everything. So where were these events held?
1: I started to network with people in the community. I had a restaurant that was across the road from the studio, and they just set up like this open recently kind of thing. And
0: new cocktail bar, wasn't it? It was really nice.
1: It was a new cocktail bar, so we tried to network and work together. Okay. So they gave me the space, and I just thought the best way to make money out of this is we work together. I did a show and you give me the space, and
3: there you go. It's a win-win all round. I love that.
1: We're all making money at the end of the day, so
3: And of course now we're going to be using Mars London, 201 Tooley Street, guys, in Tower Bridge. You can't miss it, and it's beautiful right in front of the Tower Bridge.
0: It's a stunning location.
3: So we are accommodating you and all your ideas. I'm here to, you know, personally make sure that they come into fruition, and let's help some people as well get their dreams out there. Definitely, I know you're going to be a great mentor to everyone.
1: 100%, I'm passionate about it.
3: Oh yeah, we're all about giving back to the community.
0: Because we've got events coming up for Starshirts UK. We're putting on more events. Sabrina,
3: we're
0: going
3: to tell them that we're getting back onto Star Search
0: UK. Back on it.
3: This is something that's going to be happening. So, guys, Star Search UK is coming back. We're looking to start it back up again in September. So we are actually looking for some fresh new artists. We are looking for some judges. We are looking for some people who want to help us out as well. And, you know, we are going to be giving out some absolutely outstanding awards. We've got the current mayor coming down as well in December to honour the winner with their prize.
0: Yes, I cannot wait for
3: and,
0: that.
3: And, you know, just at the moment, we're going through what the grand prize is going to be. We know there's going to be a cash prize because everyone wants cash. But we're trying to figure out the studio time and what we can actually put on the table for artists. Because it's not just about winning. It's about how we can help you further on your journey.
0: Yeah, we really want to help people develop in what they're doing. And if there are any organisations out there that want to partner, that want to gift the winner with things, you know, we are a community and we need to be working together to support, you know, up and coming artists, young people, to live their dreams. I mean, this is what we're doing here.
1: Elevate their dreams.
0: Yes.
3: And this is where we are going. So Star Search UK is back, guys. It's going to be absolutely phenomenal. This time we are not skimping on anything. Well, we didn't last
0: you
3: time, didn't,
0: you never, you're not a skimper, mate.
3: We didn't, but this time we're going big. It's going to go hard or go home. And we've actually got to condense it from September, October, November, December. So, you know, it's going to be 3 main shows and then we're going to go bam, straight into the final. You know, so
1: sounds
3: I'm
1: amazing.
3: Yeah,
1: it's gonna be amazing.
3: It's going to be absolutely sure phenomenal. Guys, we want you guys to pull up and just tell us how you guys can be, you know, value to us and how we can make this happen. So yes, definitely. So that is Star Search UK, and I just want to let everyone know that I have partnered up with a few new people as well. So we're gonna go right into that as well. Beyond Greatness will be a part of Star Search UK as well. So we are really happy to say that's gonna be a nice partnership where we can, you know, get some really good artists.
1: Yeah, it's going to be amazing.
3: Seen and heard. So, yeah, it's going to be amazing. And, you know, just from the background, what you have done, and I've seen your events and the crowds that you bring, I feel like we might even have to go to the new venue in Barbican. So,
0: I think that the final should be there because it is stunning location.
3: It is stunning.
0: And they deserve nothing but the best. Also, I just want to do a call out to all artists.
3: Okay.
0: If you are a rapper, a singer, a beat maker, we want to hear from you.
1: All genres
0: of music. Yeah. We don't discriminate here. Get on our Instagram and have a look. There should be an email. I think we need to put an email address up in the bio so that you can send across your music. We want to hear what you're working with. Phil will go through that.
1: Yeah.
0: And then we can reach out to you and let you know kind of when we want you to come down.
3: Yeah.
0: What is our Instagram? What is the Star Search Instagram?
3: So it's just
0: Serena.
3: Star Search UK.
0: Oh, perfect. Okay. Easy.
3: Yeah. Very easy, very breezy. Star Search UK. Everything will be on that page. We will have the link for the new Star Search as well, where they will just put there, what are they going to put on there, Phil? Please let us know. Okay. I don't do this part. Sorry, guys.
1: So what we need from you is your stage name. Mm-hmm. Your tracks that you're going to be performing,
0: mm-hmm.
1: and I think that's about it for now. And then we take from there.
3: Do they send their music to
0: so,
3: you?
0: Yeah, we
3: do
0: want the music.
1: I definitely
0: want
1: to hear the music mm-hmm. before anything else.
3: Okay, so if they're on YouTube or whatever, they send it, or do you want to?
1: No,
3: actually,
1: I want it direct.
3: How?
1: That through email or Instagram.
3: And what is it called? An MP3 or something? Why?
1: Oh gosh. Yeah,
0: what
1: it's,
0: format
1: it's
0: do you
1: MP3,
0: want? Yeah.
3: Oh, see, I guess I do know what I'm talking about, guys. I've got to give
1: the MP3
3: or something. I've got to give myself some more props. Now, I just used to say, Sean, talk about it. So, I actually was on the phone to Sean this morning, and we had like a really good chat. Our talks are like hours, but this one was a kind of a quick one. But he was like really excited about everything, so he's like definitely would like to sit down and us all have a proper meeting next week, and definitely just clarify how everyone can, you know, win.
1: Yeah.
3: Because we definitely want to make sure that the artists are getting the best 100%. From our
0: mm-hmm.
1: 100%.
3: Providing of them course. A good situation. So definitely Star Search UK. I'm buzzing about this because I was so happy when I finally met you, Phil, because I've heard so much about you and I've actually seen the work that you've done.
1: Thank you.
3: For me, it was just like everything that I was thinking in my head, alignment, because I am doing a lot. I'm doing a lot, and I was like, oh my god, I need to alleviate some of the pressure as well as, you know, give other people some really good opportunities, which that's what we're going to do.
1: I
3: feel like you, I appreciate you, because now our vision is going to go even further.
1: Yes,
3: so definitely, and Steph Ray as well. She's going to get all the sponsors in.
0: We are going to make sure that, like you said, we look after the artists, we support them in their journeys. A lot of artists are going, you know, have to be independent at the moment, and they have to be all round business people. And this is where Phil has been really, really good at kind of supporting them to understand. Okay, you're a creative, wonderful, you make amazing music. How are you marketing yourselves? How are you getting your how are you getting your music out there and heard by people? So this is something that we want to offer all of the artists in terms of support to not only just have a platform to perform on the day, but ideas and support going forwards to get themselves heard and get their music out there.
1: Basically structure.
0: Mm-hmm.
3: Yeah, and I think that's really important. And then obviously aftercare as well. So guys, Star Search UK, let a friend know. Tell a friend to tell a friend. Yes. We are back. in September. So get yourself ready. Start performing. Start training them vocals. You know, start training them. Wow. But yeah, right. Getting back to you, Phil. Okay. So at this time, you've been doing these events. Tell us a bit about Beyond Greatness. What is that about?
2: Beyond Greatness is more like it's a showcase where that's everyone can network. So the artists can network with producers, other kind of artists that even want to collaborate or anything. Just a networking event, basically.
3: Okay, so when do the artists just go up and sing?
2: It's well structured. Whereabouts, I make sure that I have to go with the rhythm of the day. If that makes sense, because
3: so you vet your artists. Okay, yeah, so, I love that. I never have time to do that.
4: Knock 'em dead, darling. It's a bit like a playlist, so he makes sure that the right kind of genres stick together.
2: Mix and blend.
3: Oh wow!
4: Arrive at the right time. Their songs are ready. We don't want to be rushing around in the day. Yeah. Very professional, very clean.
3: I love this because I am just like, you're on next. It'd be great. And then I've got like Marvo going, no, that person, no, they can't go on now. And then we.
0: Get messy. It can get messy.
3: I mean, Sean would have the checklist. He'd be like, "No, sorry, Sabrina,
0: you need a Sean in your life."
3: And I'd be like, "No, please, Sean."
2: No.
3: So you know,
2: I get Sean's point of view.
3: Yeah,
0: Phil is the Sean of the
3: group. So I think it's gonna be a match made in heaven. We can go from strength to strength, and not only will we be making a lot of money, guys. Because if it doesn't make money, it doesn't make sense. But the money that we do make, we put it right back in, so it's amazing for everyone.
2: 100%.
3: As well as, we're going to change some lives. And that's the main thing. We're going to give some people some confidence.
0: Look at the last winner. She's amazing.
3: Oh,
0: look at what she's doing with her life.
3: I'm thinking we could have her come on as one of the judges.
0: We need to have her. She needs to come on.
3: I think she would, because she's going to be able to, you know, really get right in there.
0: And she knows she's been through the process. So she knows what it's like, and she will be able to guide the artists as well from a really unique perspective. She's been on Star Search UK.
3: And she's won.
2: Yeah, trust me, I said winner.
3: Mm-hmm. Yeah, so definitely. Right, so we are going to have to move on, guys, because, oh my God, we have 9 minutes left to our first break.
0: Steady?
3: I don't know where the time goes.
0: Oh my gosh.
3: Does that make any sense?
0: An hour? I think it's the Prosecco.
3: Oh, well. Guys, I must say, I am absolutely so happy today. So many things have happened this week that I don't even know where to start, babe.
0: It's been a good week.
3: It's been a good week, but we have to big up Arsenal once again. Sorry.
0: Big up Arsenal again!
3: We want to talk about that.
0: We've got to talk about it.
3: How many people?
0: Only bad people.
3: 1.5 million.
0: They said it was the biggest gathering.
3: The Metropolitan Police said it was the UK's biggest gathering.
0: Yeah.
3: Oh, wow.
0: Yeah. No, the fans really came out. I am a Man U supporter. If you don't know, get to know.
3: We are Man U. But
0: you've got to give...
3: I'm born in Manchester, guys.
0: You have got to give credit where credit's due. The fans came out.
3: They showed up.
0: And Arsenal played really well. It was just on penalties that, you know, they didn't secure. So, you know, I am really happy for them. I think, do you know what? They've been working... 20 years they've been waiting for that.
3: Oh, wow.
0: And they just keep going on about it, babes.
3: Listen.
0: My social media pages.
3: I'm telling you, life is what you make it. And my partner was like, I am not going to the parade. We are not going to parade because we do not celebrate mediocrity. Excuse me, darling. He supports Chelsea.
0: Oh, okay.
3: So we're not on the same level anyway. Because
2: I support Chelsea as well.
0: What do you mean you support
3: Chelsea? You're going to be besties. Yeah, they're going to be besties, Chelsea, aren't they? No, I am a Man U. We are Man U.
0: We're
3: going to wear our red lips next week for Man U.
0: And I wore my red glasses. Didn't you see my post?
3: I saw them. I was like, Shades by Brie.
0: I love that.
3: I
0: thought, do you know what? Red is for Man U and Arsenal, so let me just put them on.
3: There you go. So yeah, the parade was really good. Anything else that came to light
0: this week?
3: Yeah.
0: Well, I mean, on not so good news, what about the situation with the police and the death?
3: With the Sikh. What was he Sikh?
0: I don't know. Someone said that they'd taken off.
3: I didn't know he was Sikh.
0: Well, you tell me, Phil.
3: Phil, can you tell us?
0: You tell us, because you're good at the details.
3: I just know someone got, he got stabbed, and the police, rather than trying to help the wounds or whatever, just was...
0: He said, I've been stabbed.
3: I handcuffed him and didn't assess it.
2: To be honest with you, it's a complicated situation on both sides.
0: Okay.
2: Yeah, because
1: one side is racial and another side is police and another side is religion. So you have to understand.
3: It's a lot. Lots of things are playing. But the parents, what I think is very admirable, said, you know, I don't want this to be something because of my son. Please, we don't.
1: That's why she knows it's becoming racial. So that's why I said it's a lot of things.
3: She said, please.
0: It's nothing to do with racial. Why did a policeman, when a young person is bleeding to death, tell that person, we don't think you've been stabbed. We don't think so, mate.
3: No, they just handcuffed him. I don't think it was
0: the man. The boy was bleeding to death, letting them know he had been stabbed. They didn't do the proper assessments. I've worked in caring for people all my life. They did not safeguard that young person. That is the protocol. They did not safeguard him and they allowed him to die. So I'm not interested in the culture, the religion debate. You let a man die whilst you handcuffed him and he was telling you, I am bleeding. I am been stabbed. So I'm not very happy about it, honey pie. I'll tell you that.
3: Yeah, and you know, this is something why I say mothers, know where your children are, what they are doing, because you know it's something that is very prominent in the UK right now, that there is a lot of knife crime. I couldn't believe my eyes. I saw some guys stabbing a guy in a car.
4: Really?
3: Right, with machetes. Four boys.
4: Oh, my gosh.
3: The guy is actually on life support at the moment, right? Gosh. But they went in. I couldn't believe he was still alive. These machetes,
4: big
3: long knives. I mean, did you know what I'm talking about, Phil? Did you see it?
1: I didn't see
4: when was
1: that.
4: This?
3: Oh, it wasn't too long ago. I mean, it was really bad. It was in Birmingham. I was just talking about it with my cousin. So, but it's everywhere. It's
4: everywhere.
3: Like, the car is even rolling. Like, they go back as well, and they've got this knife, and the car's just rolling. So, the guy's in there. I don't know how he survived. There was other guys in there as well. They said they've got life-changing injuries. Mm-hmm. Life-changing. Mm-hmm. So, you know, definitely, guys, I would say that it is the summer coming up. And I really want to touch on one thing, drinking and driving.
4: Mm-hmm.
3: I am an advocate of, you know, people might see me on my Instagram and be like, oh, my God, she's out drinking. It's not like that. I will drive my car to a venue.
4: Mm-hmm.
3: And then once I have got it in a safe place and know it'll be okay for the night, I will have a drink and then go and get my car the next day. Mm-hmm. Either I will get a train back and get my car or get an Uber or anyone who comes to my house, can you drop me back to my car?
4: Mm-hmm.
3: I do not believe in drinking and driving. Mm. I will either get an Uber to where I'm going to, or I will drive to where I'm going to, and I will leave my car. I think one drink is one drink too much.
4: Yeah.
3: And that is my honest intake about it. I have been in a point where, you know, I decided to overdrink.
4: Yeah.
3: And I'm so happy I didn't get in that car. Mm-hmm, mm-hmm. I've had people that have had accidents from drinking and driving. And I just want to let you know, it is a summer and it is beautiful. If you've got a beautiful car, why waste it for a couple of drinks?
1: Trust me.
3: You know, so
0: and also the lives that are at risk. People die, you know.
3: It's a powerful machine you have in front of you. So definitely, guys, if you are thinking about drinking and driving, just hear Sabrina's voice. Park the car up.
4: Yeah.
3: Once you get your car to the destination, you can drink as much as you want and then just go and get it tomorrow.
0: Do you know that there's in a, like, some Asian country, I'm not sure what it is, they have like an Uber kind of service where you can hire a designated driver. They come to your car and they'll drive you home.
3: Oh, well, we used to have Dialer Boy, right, back in the day. We used to have a little, Scooter Boy.
4: Mm-hmm.
3: Do you remember Scooter Boy?
4: Mm-mm.
3: So he used to come with a scooter in his backpack,
0: drive your car
3: and then scooter away.
0: That's how they did it.
3: So that was back in the day, Scooter Boy. Shouts out, is that...
4: Yeah, we need to get that Google back.
3: We're still there. Is Scooter Boy's around?
1: That's a business idea for you guys there.
0: Yes. Looking for any business ideas?
3: There you go, guys.
0: Good point, Sabrina. Really, really good point. Don't get carried away. Don't let the sun lick you. Don't let the alcohol lick you. Know what you're doing and take yourself home and, you know, organize yourself properly. Just be safe,
3: guys, because you know what, these shows are made to make you really think. And the last thing I want you to think about, because we have 3 minutes before we go to our commercial break where you guys can go get yourself a nice drink and a snack, but I really want you to take home that what Phil is doing with the food banks, we're going to touch on the food banks after, but what you are really doing is providing fresh meals, nutritional meals, you know, healthy meals for people, which to me just is so admirable, because you know there is a point where, you know, a lot of people don't know what they're going to have for dinner or where their next meal is going to come 100%. From so with, you know, just paying a minimum of $3.50 donation, you can put more as well, $3.50 a minimum, you can go and you can get some really nice vegetables, some really amazing desserts, because I got some really nice fruits. I'm talking like raspberries and bananas and all. I got my Greek yogurt at home. I was just chopping it in. You know, you have gorgonzola cheese. Yeah. I mean, I'm not eating cheese at the moment.
4: We've got steaks this week.
3: Well, there you go.
4: Tesco's finest. Was it Tesco's? One of them finest.
3: Steaks. Oh, my God. No one told me this. I would have drove from the spa and collected some.
4: I got you. I got you.
3: Yeah, so no, definitely, I think it is something really positive, giving back to the community and help people. So we want to know how you got involved with this. We want to know, you know, how we can get involved and how, you know, what is next for you. But on that note, Steph Ray, we are going into our commercial break. What do you want to tell the people?
4: I want to tell the people, make sure you come back on time because we've got lots more things to tell you. So yeah, enjoy our break and we'll be back soon.
3: Oh, I love that, babe. So cute. Let's go.
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0: Hello everyone, welcome back to the Sabrina Spencer Show, and I'm your host Sabrina Spencer, and I'm here with the absolutely outstanding Steph Ray. How are you doing, baby girl?
1: I am so good.
0: You are actually looking very good. Are you actually absolutely glowing?
1: Do you know what? That 30 degree weather did me so good. I was at the beach, I was in the park sunbathing, just living my normal daily life, but really, really, really soaking up the sun.
0: Well, it looks like you've been on holiday, girl.
1: I wish.
0: Your wish? That, right, she's letting people know what she wants
1: yes,
0: now.
1: Yes, I do. I'd love to be on holiday.
0: Yeah, I mean, I think I'm just... Oh, we're actually going to book somewhere, actually, very soon. We're going to do some market research.
1: Yes, yes, yes.
0: Yeah, there you go. Guys, I'm going to Harvard. I've just won a slot to do my book at Harvard University, the Book of Resilience. I'm going to be a part of Harvard University. How the hell did Sabrina Spencer get in a Harvard University?
1: Because there you were awarded. They saw your hard work.
0: I'm going to be getting a medal on stage at Harvard University in August. And Steph Ray's coming with me.
1: I cannot wait.
0: I'm taking the crew to Harvard. I'm trying to get my cousin Soraya to come. My sister's definitely coming. My mom has invited herself and her friends. Yeah, well, you know,
1: I'm
0: Harvard
1: excited.
0: University.
1: Yeah.
0: Can you believe
1: Mommy
0: it?
1: Mommy has to be there.
0: Thank you, thank you. I mean, I'm still in awe. I just need to make it happen, because then I'm like, wow, last time my visa didn't go through, they were like, you are not allowed to step on US soil. You know, no previouses. I mean, listen, guys, I haven't got a criminal record or anything like that. So I don't know why they
1: are sorted.
0: I went to Azerbaijan. So okay. They asked me, am I part of Al-Qaeda?
1: No, you're not.
0: I'm not. And obviously, I've been to Dubai a few times. Mm. I didn't get it. But they, yeah, were like, am I Muslim? You know, really, really upsetting, because I was going to Mexico and they were like, I had to go to Miami to get my connecting flight. So what happened was I had to book a whole new flight to Mexico City direct from Heathrow Airport. Wow. Then I had to get a flight to Cancun. But they did it all free for me. They did it all free for the inconvenience. Yeah, so I was a bit upset about it. I was just thinking, when they were like, no, we're going to put you on another flight, in my head I was just thinking, who is paying for this? Who is paying for this? Guys, I'm so excited. We have this delightful gentleman. Steph Ray has loaded up his song. Sir, can you introduce your song? Because I'm excited. Is this a clean one?
1: Yeah. It is, yeah.
0: Oh, fantastic. Let's go. What is this song called?
2: The song's by Wizkid, Ojo Elegba.
0: Yeah. Ojo Elegba. Yeah. Oh, let's run the track. And I'm excited.
3: It's Legendary Beats.

0: And that was a good one. I did not know WizKid did that one, guys.
1: That was like when he first started out.
0: Oh, yeah. I thought he looked a bit different there.
2: Since WizKid as a baby.
0: Oh, WizKid, check him out. Early days. So we've got another song, but I heard that this one's a bit sentimental. I'm not sure why, so I would like to know.
3: Well, not sentimental. It's more like what the message is saying. And because I'm a garage fan from being growing up in East London. And yeah, I just love this track. It's just uplifting.
0: Wow, okay. Who is this person that I'm introducing?
3: This is Wookie, and the track's called Battle.
0: Battle by Mr. Wookie.

0: Love that one. Love that one. Guys, that was an oldie but a goodie. I love that one. What do you think about that one, Miss Steph?
1: I think it's just such a positive song. It's got a vibe, like, it's a proper dance track, but also it's, yeah, man, it's like, I don't know, it's like a theme tune, an anthem for positivity. I love that song.
2: Yeah.
0: An anthem of positivity. Yeah. I like that. I'm keeping that one. So that's going to be on my playlist now, guys. Mm-hmm. I love that one. Right, so I'm trying to sort out the Instagram live here. We're trying to get some connection, guys. If you have just joined us, I am your host, Sabrina Spencer, and you are listening to The Sabrina Spencer Show. And our co-host is...
1: Where else would you want to be? I am Steph Ray. Welcome. Welcome to the best show on earth.
0: Yeah. Oh, I love that. Hey, listen, I've got to take that one. I'm liking that one. Right, so I'm trying to set up an Instagram live, guys. My phone is not being our friend today, so it looks like it's trying to tell us something. So we are going to go here.
1: Mm-hmm.
0: Steph Ray,
1: mm-hmm.
0: What's your favourite food?
1: I like stew peas and rice. It's a Jamaican dish.
0: Just stew peas and rice?
1: Stew peas and rice. Yeah, stew peas. They put oxtail in it. Oh! There's dumpling in it. I love that. Yeah.
0: I didn't know there's oxtail in it. I love oxtail.
1: Like, you know stew pea soup?
0: I love
1: it. Red pea soup. Oh, yeah. Stew peas is like the stew version. So you cook it for longer and it's thicker and it's just my favourite.
0: Oh, wow. I love that. I'm a curry goat girl. Mm-hmm. I love curry goat, white rice and...
1: Coleslaw?
0: Yeah,
1: it's got to be
0: coleslaw and a nice fresh salad, no onions.
1: Okay, I'll hook you up.
0: Right, what about you? What is your favourite dish, Mr. Phil?
2: I've got too many. Well, my most favourite one is oxtail, funny enough.
0: Oh, you're an oxtail man.
2: Yeah, I love oxtail. And yeah,
0: we like oxtail. That is a good one. So, but is that Nigerian or is it? Do you like it Jamaican?
1: It's a Jamaican.
2: I don't mind. I don't mind Jamaican.
1: It's a Jamaican African, way, like
2: East European, wherever. Yeah, I just love oxtail.
0: So that's your favourite meat. I think if I would have to pick a favourite meat, I would go for. Yeah, it would be lamb, 100%, hands down. Lamb chops all day long. Lamb cutlets.
1: Mm-hmm.
0: Love that.
2: Have you tried jollof rice and jerk chicken?
0: I have. You know, I actually had it like 2 days ago.
2: It was lovely, wasn't it?
0: Yeah, I cooked the meanest jerk chicken. I think it is actually a good comparison.
2: 100%.
0: Yeah, they complement each other fabulously.
2: Yeah.
0: Especially if the jollof rice isn't too peppery. Yeah, so you can cook jollof?
2: Yeah.
1: He's a very good cook.
0: Oh, wow. Yeah. Okay, so can you cook, Steph?
1: I can cook.
0: What can you cook?
1: Everything.
0: Like what?
1: I love cooking. What can I cook? Literally anything. There's nothing.
0: What's your special dish?
1: My special dish is probably... I like oxtail. I like curry goat.
0: Oh my god, I'm buying the curry goat and oxtail and dropping it to your house.
1: Yeah, just drop it to my house, babe. I've got you.
0: By abundance. Like, every week you're getting a load.
1: It just needs to sit in the pot. Once you've done everything, it sits in the pot for 3 hours and then it's done.
0: Yeah, you can take yours out and just put mine in a little container.
1: Yeah,
0: I'm happy
1: with you, babe.
2: Mine as well.
0: We're cutting three ways. We're cutting three ways. I don't mind.
1: But I really like Italian, like, you know, like fresh ingredients, like subtle, like where you just keep the ingredient as it is. So I love like my seasonings and my spice food, but I also love like really simple ingredients. So just like a sea bass with some cherry tomatoes and like olive oil,
0: or like them lovely pastas we got from the food bank the other day.
1: I'm just a foodie, babe. I want it all. I want all the flavors.
0: She's not missing anything. No, nothing is missing, Miss Steph Ray. So I want to talk about the lovely pastas we got at your food bank, because we're not digressing here. We are completely elevating. So I want to just talk to Phil. Right, guys, if you've just joined us, we're talking about food because Phil has a food bank. So, you know, we've got all the taste buds in our mouths from, you know, our lovely array of things that we have in the studio. So we've got some Prosecco all the way from Sicily. We have Sicilian Prosecco and some amazing Sainsbury's Taste the Difference, absolutely amazing cookies, as well as great company. We've got some great people in here. So who have we got here on our right hand side?
1: I am Steph Ray.
0: Steph Ray!
1: You don't know, get to know.
0: We know who you are. Oh my god. Mic drop. We love you

0: Steph. Right, who's our next one in the studio?
1: Yeah, I'm Philip Banks.
0: Mr. Yeah. Philip Banks. Yeah. And we've heard your journey. We've heard your story.
1: Yeah.
0: So you started off from humble beginnings all the way in Nigeria.
1: Yeah.
0: Just a quick catch up for the people that have just joined. And then you came here when you were 4 to the UK.
1: Yeah.
0: And you kind of was mixing with the wrong crowd, got in with the wrong people, went to jail a few times.
1: Yeah.
0: In Hackney Sides, you resonated.
1: Mm-hmm. Yeah, basically.
2: Resided.
0: Yeah, you resided. There you go. And then after that, we heard that you came to South East London and yeah. you started your own studio,
1: yeah,
0: which was lovely, and as well as you helped a lot of people, and then you decided yes. to do some events as well,
1: yeah.
0: and Beyond Greatness, the name is, yeah. which is fabulous, and then after that, you decided to open your own food bank, and that is where we are at right now. Yeah. The reason why we invited Phil on is because we've actually been to the food bank, as well as we've decided to partner up with Star Search UK, which is something that is absolutely phenomenal, what we are going to do this year, as well as, you know, we are doing something called Mission Noir. So this one is going to be a exclusive for today.
2: Yes.
0: I'm really excited about wait. That.
2: Maison Noir means black house. Yeah, in Ooh, French.
0: Okay.
2: And I think the launch is going to be all black. You're asking people to wear black, and,
1: black
2: shades.
1: And shades.
2: Oh, so you yeah. know where they need to get their shades from?
0: Yes, Shades Vibery, www.sbbsunglasses.com, guys. As well as we'll be selling some there as well.
2: Yeah, yeah,
0: so
2: we'll have some available for people.
0: Complete black shades. In fact, we'll make some especially for that and put them on the website as well. 100%. And we'll do some really good prices as well.
2: Yes, yeah. we'll do that for people that
0: Fantastic. So, not to digress too much, guys. So, the reason we asked Phil is that he's doing great things for the community, and we wanted to really reach out to anybody who is in a situation, in a financial rut right now, who can't see their self, you know, breaking free, getting out of that situation, because Phil's one was very simple. His mum asked him to make a change.
1: Awesome.
0: And I think that's really admirable. We were just talking about Nigerian boys mm-hmm. and their mothers. Mm-hmm. They just love their mums.
2: They do love their mums. Yeah, but who, I mean, yeah, mums are important.
0: Mums are really important, but these Nigerians, you forget Nigerians, like, I mean, African men in itself, they love their mums. So, you know.
2: It's a respect thing. It's a cultural thing. Yeah. Why do you love your mum so much, Philip?
3: She's my old dear,
0: isn't it? My old dear. We love that. We love that. So, right, cool. So, let's go right back to where we were, because I want to let everyone hear about your food bank, how they can get involved, how they can be a part of it, and how they can get some good organic food from you.
1: With the food bank now, want to say I started it or just...
0: Yeah, where did the idea come from? It's just a bit off the shelf, isn't it?
1: It wasn't off the shelf. It was more like just wanted to give back to the community, and that was the best solution.
2: Yeah. Like before, we were delivering the stuff in Lewisham, yeah, in the shopping centre with the kids.
0: So, wait. So, let's go back. Wait. So, you had this, you were doing a music class.
1: Yeah, I started with a music class.
0: And that was just to help kids stop vaping and get
2: lots
0: them...
2: Lots of workshops. So, we had the music. So, we had young people... Yeah. Running around, not doing anything. So we just thought, what do they want to do? We asked them. So they did studio sessions. We did well-being sessions. We did up nails and conversations about well-being and looking after yourself.
1: Yeah,
2: and Phil did, back to work. So it could have been updating your CV, or it could have been learning how to use your skills.
1: Start a business up as well.
2: To start up a business. Lots of people can do hair, or, you know, they're really well-known for something, makeup or whatever it is, and they're not, like, making money off of it, and they should be. So Phil's been really, really good at supporting people. And then whilst we were there, we noticed that there were some people that maybe didn't have anywhere to be for that day, didn't have much family around them, were struggling with the cost of living crisis, people with full-time jobs struggling to buy shopping. Like, that's the situation we're in, Sabrina. It's not a joke. People are working their butts off and really still struggling just to meet their bills. So we wanted to make sure that Tesco, you know, big supermarkets who are throwing away food could actually just give us things that were still in date, still, because they're not allowed to sell past the best before date, but it's still not the use by date yet. They're not allowed legally to sell past the best before date.
0: Right, so
2: they're throwing it all away, babe.
0: So what did you guys do? Did you go,
2: knock on the doors, we sent emails, we did everything.
1: At the beginning, it was more like we had to do, like me and Steph, like she was saying, like, we had to do the legwork went back. So we had to go to shops, we had to send emails, we had to go to markets.
2: There was an amazing market store that wanted to support us and just gave us, she was like, yeah, whatever you want, and we'll just give us fruit and vegetables.
1: There's funding or nothing at the beginning, so the thing went back. We had to just, it's from our pockets, basically, just to give back.
2: Okay.
1: So, yeah, so I was doing that for a minute as well. And after that, I met one of my good friends now, Pristine. She's got Pristine Youth CIC as well. So she became like a mentor kind of thing in the community game, where I understood what to do, what not to do, and just tipped it from there.
0: Well, so this lady, Pristine, she was
1: Pristine.
2: Yeah. She's very big in the community sphere.
0: Where is she from? That name, it sounds very...
1: Well, that's the name she uses. That's a stage name.
0: Oh, it's not her real name.
1: She's a performer as well.
0: Oh, okay. Yeah, I was going to say very different. Pristine.
1: Can we just say a big up to Liana,
0: because I've been to the food bank, so thanks to her.
1: Yeah.
2: Saw the space is immaculate that she secured. Yeah. It's beautiful.
0: It's actually got a calf at the front.
1: That's her calf.
0: Okay.
2: So she trains people.
0: And there was jerk chicken there as well.
2: Ting, my darling.
1: Pull up when you're already coming. You're
0: right. So I remember growing up, that part was called Lethbridge Estate.
1: That's exactly where it used to be.
0: Yeah, Lethbridge Estate. So now, but it's all done up really nice and modern now. So
1: Parkside.
0: Oh, is it, what's it called?
1: Parkside.
0: Yeah. It's so nice, guys. So if you are in the Lewisham area, just near the Tesco's at the bottom, if you go straight up, like you're going to Blackheath, or even to go into Greenwich side, you have to pass.
2: Yeah.
0: There's no way you're going to get there without passing. So just on your right hand side, just before you get to the crossroad, just stop and say hi. Just grab yourself something and support. Mm. I'm definitely going to come next week Monday.
1: Yeah.
0: Or next week Tuesday. One of the days, right? And I'm definitely going to come. And guys, do you accept donations as well, like clothes or anything, if people have that?
1: Yeah, we accept donations as well. Wherever, any donation given is always appreciated at the end of the day. Because once one person's...
2: One person's rubbish is another man's treasure.
0: There you go.
1: Regardless, whether you might think it's rubbish, it might be useful.
2: Or it could just be
0: even a sofa. If you've got something and it's in good nick, guys, don't start thinking.
2: Listen.
0: We want things that are in good nick. But if you've got something, I the other day threw out I'm not even going to say it because people are going to be like, why would you do that? But I was telling people to come and get it, a really nice TV. And because I got a new TV and I was like, I need someone to take it. My sister already
2: had
0: one. You
2: didn't call my phone.
0: But babe.
2: She had Brighty.
0: No, it was at a point. And you know what?
2: It was enough.
0: When you just have enough. And this happens to us all the time. I actually brought it downstairs and I was going to, I was going to drive it to Mr. Kabir, one of his food banks he's got. And then by the time I went back up and come down, somebody took it.
2: And that's what we want. We want to recycle. We want to be sustainable. There's things that I might have lost weight, so I can't use it anymore, or I've changed my style, or my kids have grown out of things. I don't have kids, but, and these all can be used. Things that, are good quality. And, there's people out there that might be struggling to buy something that month. It might be a difficult month.
1: It's not just material things as well. It's more like produce as well, and like tin food.
2: Tin food's really good.
1: Things like that, because you might have things in your cupboard that you don't even think about no more, that's due in date and everything, and somebody else might find it useful. So you can just always donate. It's not always about the money. Well, it is about money, obviously, because the money matters, but it's not in that situation.
0: We've got things around our home that we're not using.
1: That someone else could be using in the meantime, and it really will appreciate it.
2: Yes.
1: So, it just makes more sense.
2: We also need volunteers. So, if you have spare time, if you are working part-time, or if you're trying to build up your CV, whatever it is, we would be happy to sit down with you and go through the process. So we're really happy to have volunteers, because we have so many people that come every week. We just need some help sort of managing that. Plastic bags. I know that sounds silly, but we're always asking for donation for plastic bags, so that people, when they're taking the produce, can put them in bags. You've got loads of plastic bags at home, bring them down.
0: Yeah, see, if you don't know, and please don't bring them to the studio. Where can they find my address? No, Laz, no, where can they find you?
2: Do you want them to follow you online?
1: Can find me on One Parkside Estate in SC10 AGE at the Parkside Community Centre. right beside Pristine Eats Cafe.
0: Oh, wow. And guys, you heard it straight from the man himself. Yeah. You are welcome. All they need to make sure that they have is their £3.50 donation.
1: 100%. Even if you're struggling that weekend, you ain't got the £3.50, just pull up. I got you, man.
0: Oh, you hear that? So you want to make sure that everyone's being fed. That's good. And the food is phenomenal. I've seen you in action. I was just like, wow, you put your gloves on as well. It's very, very highly professional. I like the way everyone, you know, they've got their hats on. Everyone is very, very there for the cause.
1: Yeah, 100%.
0: And you can tell it and you can feel it. So definitely. And you do that every Monday and Tuesday?
1: Now, every Tuesday, 10 to 1.
0: No, but you do, personally.
1: I'm there all the time.
0: Oh, really?
1: You're going to see me, I'll pull up. I'm always there.
2: It's his program. He's always there.
0: I love dedication, guys. We love a bit of dedication.
1: I've been looking at the soups and everything.
2: He cuts down the soup, Caribbean soup, dumplings, spinners, everything.
0: I just thought you were there Monday and Tuesday. I didn't know that you were there all the time.
1: No. I'm there. Trust me.
0: Okay, because I suppose it's a nice space where you can even do other things there.
1: Work there, you just chill. Some like, office spaces
2: and support with some of their youth activities as well.
0: Okay, fantastic. So as we are moving on to the next part of our show, I know that Steph has her blast minute.
2: I've got my quick fire questions. Are you ready for me?
0: Oh my god, are you ready already?
2: I'm always ready. My last name is Steady.
0: Steady ready.
2: Come on.
0: Okay, we are going to talk about Mission Noir just a little bit, what we're going to do.
2: Uh-huh.
0: Because I know we did before we closed it, we would need to know the date.
1: No problem.
2: We do.
0: The date is going to be the
1: 2nd of July.
0: It's 2nd of July, but a little dicky bird told me that it's your birthday.
2: Yes, it is. And he's trying to run away from it, Sabrina.
0: It's his birthday, so we're going to be celebrating your birthday.
2: We're going to have to embarrass him.
1: No. You can pull up for my birthday. It's, you know what I mean? It's turn up and that. You know how it goes. If you know me, you know me. And you know how we go down, so
0: Okay, so what music will they be playing?
1: We'll be playing everything from our piano, bashman, R&B, everything.
0: I'm happy about this because I am an advocate of having a good time. I don't know if a lot of people know this, but I do like to have a good time, and I do like a good old cocktail, because we're going to be doing 2-for-1 on rum punches, guys. We're going to have a fabulous array of cocktails, but we're going to have the rum punch from Rum Slide. So you know, guys, you can't miss with these Ray and Nephew cocktails, as well as we are going to have the Shades by Brie there. But as well as, I heard Amma Piano is going to be playing, right?
1: Yeah.
0: So we're going to have a really nice DJ.
1: 100%.
0: We're still waiting for the DJ that you are going to be lining up. As well as we're going to have some cake. We're going to have some cake for your birthday.
2: We have to. We're
0: going to have a chef. Yes, we're gonna have a chef.
2: The platters that they do at Mask are lovely, babe.
0: The platters are outstanding.
2: They are so good. You have soya, you have chicken wings, you have everything on that platter.
0: The soya is fabulous. The chicken wings are fabulous. But my favorite is they do these cassava fries.
1: Mm. Oh, okay, I get it.
0: Yeah, nice. The fries are lovely, and you dip them in the sauces that they have. Really nice. Reminds me of Jamaica, you know, with a bit of fish. Oh, lovely. And the plantain. Done. Guys, why are we talking about food again? I love it.
1: Just pull up,
0: guys. And that is on the 2nd of July. So they got time.
1: Yeah, you got time. But make sure you buy the tickets before you run out.
0: I thought there was something about ladies free before 9 or something.
1: Yeah, ladies are free before 9. Gents is £10 before that, more on the door, yeah?
0: More on the door. So yeah, it would serve you justice, guys, to get your tickets.
2: Get your tickets. Definitely get your tickets.
0: Yeah. And what if we're sold out, they can't come in?
1: No, you can pull up to the door and pay on the door.
0: So I like that. So we have a set for the door and then a set for the other door. And then after four, that's it. It's one in, one out.
1: Yeah.
2: Yeah.
0: Oh, guys. Yeah. This one might be a roadblock.
1: I remember it's all black and shades, so just come suave.
0: Oh, I love that. Ready. I haven't been to an all black party.
2: I'm ready to impress.
0: I haven't been to an all black party before.
2: It's Maison Noir. Like, you have to come. Sabrina, you better get yourself sorted. Like,
0: I think I've got quite a lot of black. I've definitely got the shades, guys. Oh, what about these? Do these pass with the diamonds?
2: Yeah. So the shades don't have to be black. Your outfit is black, but you have to wear shades.
0: Oh,
2: there's no entry otherwise. You better come ready. obviously, to, we, you know, you can buy it in shades.
0: I've got a new pair of black Louboutins that I want to showcase. So I will be coming in them.
1: Take time, Sabrina.
0: I got to take time with the people, them. No, definitely. But I think, yeah, this is going to be really good. So, guys, you can prepare yourself. You've got a long enough time to get yourself ready.
2: Yeah.
0: And, you know, tell a friend to tell a friend. Yeah.
1: Come on.
0: Yeah, let's make it happen. Okay, so we have got a Steph Ray.
2: Quick fire round.
0: Fire round, I love these.
2: So, Phil, in case you don't know, I mean, you listen to the show, so you know what we do, but you have 1 minute.
1: Yeah.
2: My beautiful host, Sabrina, is going to be putting the timer on.
0: Oh, let me
2: put
0: the timer on. Shall I tell you when it's ready?
2: Please do, and then you'll be asking questions as quick as you can. Don't think about it too much. There's no right or wrong answer.
1: Yeah.
2: We just want people to know you better. Yeah?
0: Oh, that's so cute.
2: Okay, let me know when we're ready, Sabrina.
0: 1, 2, 3. Here we go.
2: Coffee or tea?
1: Tea.
2: Or chai latte?
1: No, tea.
2: Tea? Or chai, is it?
1: Yeah.
2: Is it Rosalie?
1: Yeah.
2: Early bird or night owl?
1: A bit of both.
2: One thing you can't live without?
1: Money.
2: What is your... That's a good answer. What's your go-to comfort food?
1: Apple crumble.
2: You've got a sweet tooth. Yeah. Summer or winter?
1: Winter.
2: Sweet or savoury?
1: Sweet as.
2: Well, sweet as. What's one song you have to sing along to?
1: Chaka Khan.
2: Chaka Khan? Ain't nobody.
0: Yeah. Ain't nobody.
2: Love me better. City life or countryside?
1: Always city life.
2: What's your favourite way to relax after a long day?
1: Listen to some house and garage.
2: Okay, yeah. Lovely. Hidden talent?
1: Got many.
2: Such as? Something that people don't know.
1: Cooking?
2: Yeah. Okay. 3 best qualities you look for in a partner?
1: 3 best qualities. Trust, honesty.
0: Trust is very important.
1: Yeah, communication.
2: Mm-hmm.
1: Yeah.
2: Trust, honesty and communication. That's great.
0: Yep, your minute's over, babe.
2: Okay.
0: You got more?
2: No, I have got more.
0: Oh, okay.
2: If we've got time at the end, we'll ask more. Because you told me that we need to get a bit deeper with these questions.
0: We do need to get a bit deeper. But what I will say that, Phil, is there a lady in your life at the moment?
1: Not at the moment, no.
0: Okay, so can they slide into your DMs?
1: Well, you can, but I hope not. They're just like, too focused right now.
0: You seem like you're a very, very focused man. If I'm honest with you, it looks like, you know, if you do get with a lady, she's going to have to be very accommodating to what you're doing and probably be a part of it.
1: Yes and no.
0: Okay.
1: She doesn't have to be, but just as long as she just gets in the program.
0: I feel like, you know, it seems like you're very hands-on, so I think you're very dedicated to what you're doing.
1: Yeah.
0: So unless she's going to be at home waiting for you, she probably needs to get involved.
1: She could wait. I'll be there soon.
0: Oh, and then something else will pop up. I mean, there's nothing wrong with getting involved with what your partner's doing. No, I don't think so. I think it's actually really cute.
1: Yeah.
0: Just as long as you've got your own thing that you're doing.
2: Yeah. Yeah,
0: if you're doing your own thing and then, you know, they're doing their thing. But right, so I'm excited now, guys. I think we've covered quite a lot today. I think we've really got to know who Phil is and, you know, what makes Phil tick. So I'm going to go through a few things and this will just, you know, give us a bit more insight about you. So what's the 3 apps you use the most?
1: 3 apps I use the most?
0: Yes.
1: Canva.
0: Are you a Canva man?
1: Yeah, I do a lot of designing.
0: All them things you were doing, I thought you were just using chat.
1: No. Yeah,
0: you've been Canva. Going in deeply.
1: Canva and, 3 apps. TikTok as well. I don't know, some new obsession with TikTok, but I get a lot of information from TikTok and a lot of things.
0: I love TikTok.
1: And,
0: I don't use it as I should. I'm not really on it, like watching people's videos, but I'm more putting things out there. But I love that you can just get 1,000 views or 700 views just from a post.
1: Yeah, you know, TikTok is a good platform because you can sell, you can make money, you can do a lot of things from it. So it's a good revenue. And, one more. Oh gosh, what was that one called? Canva, TikTok, and there's one more, but I forgot.
0: I think you're on WhatsApp a lot. I mean, we communicate through WhatsApp.
1: I wouldn't even say WhatsApp. WhatsApp is more like personal, to be honest.
0: Yeah, but WhatsApp is an app that you use.
2: The apps that you use the most each day. Yeah.
1: You can say WhatsApp.
0: But you don't go on Instagram. You've got quite a lot of Instagram accounts.
1: I'm really bad with Instagram.
0: You might be bad with it, but it seems like you're all over it. I was like, I only asked for one Instagram. You gave me about 20. I was like, I can't use all this. I physically cannot put them on.
2: I think a lot of it is partners. So like people that partner and
0: okay, if you say so. Looks like you're very seasoned in the Instagram world, if I'm honest.
1: Okay.
0: But yeah, okay, cool. So what do you think your hardest thing has been so far in business?
1: The hardest thing, losing and rebuilding, but I won't call it losing. I thought it's called learning. It's more learning and rebuilding.
0: What do you think your biggest lesson has been?
1: Biggest lesson, to say loyalty,
0: people being like, I mean, in business, business is business.
1: I had to learn the hard way, if that makes sense. You can't go into business with any form of kind of emotions, thinking that you're gonna be using your emotions to get through things. You can't do that, or you just get broken down.
0: Yeah, I can relate to you and that one, if I'm honest. Yeah, business is, you need to have thick skin when it comes to business. But definitely don't give up.
1: Yeah, no, don't give up.
0: My motto is, you know, never give up on your dreams. Anything is possible with hard work and dedication.
1: 100%.
0: And I believe in you.
1: Yeah, trust me.
0: I believe in you. So there you go. Okay, what's a perfect day for Phil?
1: Perfect day.
0: What is a perfect day for you, sir?
1: You see, on a perfect day for me is I like to be spontaneous. So a perfect day, just wake up in the morning, pick somewhere to go. It could be somewhere in the countryside. It could be a random place, and just become a tourist. And just where no one knows me or nothing. Just
0: Oh wow! And just, okay, where have you been recently?
1: Recently, Bognor Regis.
0: Oh wow!
1: Yeah, that's very random, but yeah.
0: I love Bognor Regis. Steph's from Bognor Regis.
1: I've never been around there, so it's a bit.
0: Oh wow, that is random.
2: It is random.
0: Yeah. I have been to a place called Bournemouth. Not too far from Bognor Regis.
1: Yes.
0: And I'll tell you something. Absolutely phenomenal.
1: Yeah.
0: The way the people treat you from them ends, definitely can see why Steph is such a beautiful person.
2: Babe, I was only there for a couple of months, then I was in London in the trenches with everyone else.
0: But you're originally from there, you can't hide it.
2: It's in the blood.
0: It's in the blood, the Bognor Regis.
2: Thank you, honey.
0: Okay, so right. So a perfect day for you is just, you know, doing something very spontaneous. Well, you know, isn't actually the norm that you normally do.
1: Yeah, it does have to be going somewhere special. Just like, could it just be chilling, even just sat in tranquility.
0: Like a good old park day, old picnic.
1: It could be something like that. It's like a more like a me time. Like for me to focus on, stuff that I enjoy doing.
0: I like that, you know, just definitely because you do so much for others.
1: Yeah.
0: It's always nice when you can bring it back to yourself, and that's why I do enjoy my time when I can just do what I want, i.e. spa or go to the park or go pick the restaurant I want to go to.
1: All of that.
0: They're just the little things like that. Little things, because we do so much for others.
1: This is what I mean. I like being spontaneous. It could be a restaurant. It could be anything, to be honest. Just setting for myself and just...
0: And put our phones away.
1: Yes.
0: I love it when I can actually put my phone away.
1: All the time.
0: Yeah, it's a cute thing. Okay, love that. All right. Right. Name three things that you would not leave your house without.
1: Key, money and phone.
0: There you go. Love it. I'll keep that one because I'm the same.
1: Trust me.
0: My keys, I ain't going nowhere without them. Money, I hate when I leave my house and I've left my wallet or my purse.
1: Phone, yeah.
0: It's not happening. I'm driving back for the phone because where am I going without it? I don't know. The sat-nav doesn't work without my phone. My car is hooked up to... I don't know if anyone else has got a Range Rover Evoque, but my phone is built into my phone. So my phone, you have to have an Apple to move the car. Yeah. It's so weird. Imagine if I had an Android. they wouldn't happen. I actually have got an Android. Thank God I got both. Okay, what is one thing that you are proud of that you've achieved this year?
1: Where the soup kitchen's at.
0: I love their location.
1: Yeah, the location is, but where we've got to, because it's been a struggle from paying for the things out of my pocket directly to now we get support and people are acknowledging what's going on.
0: I love that. Yeah. I love that. So now you are starting to see the fruits of your labor, basically. Okay, and I know you did touch on, you were knocking doors before and like asking people, can they do this?
1: Yeah.
0: And now you are physically getting people coming, approaching you.
1: Approaching
0: me, Oh, wow, isn't that, isn't it such a great thing in the city when everyone knows your name?
1: Come on, man.
0: I love that. That's so great. Okay, cool. Now, you seem like a very wise man. I know when you was in prison, you did a lot of reading.
1: Yeah.
0: I do enjoy a good old book, and I love audios. Yeah. My house is ringing YouTube, you know. Yeah. Self-help and everything to do with, you know, just becoming a better person, i.e. affirmations and all sorts. 100%. What books would you like to, you know, put forward? Can you name three books that really helped you and shaped you to the person you are today?
1: All right. First, The Secret.
0: I like The Secret. Good choice. Yeah. Good choice, sir.
1: The Art of War.
0: The Art of War.
1: Yeah.
0: I've heard of this. Who's this one by?
1: I can't remember the author's name.
0: I've heard of it.
1: The Art of War is actually...
0: Seth will get that one up for us.
1: Yeah, and then there was one more. Apocalypse. Is it Apocalypse? Apocalypse Now.
0: Apocalypse Now.
1: Yeah.
0: Right, so what was the great thing about Apocalypse Now?
1: We're just talking about a journey from a young guy that got into a certain situation and how to like overcome certain stages of life and things like that. So
0: so you can relate.
1: I can relate.
0: Definitely.
1: But mainly it was The Secret. The Secret helped to change my mindset and how I think about things and take things in.
0: Yeah, definitely. I think it's quite eye-opening as well. If you're a person who I was before, I never heard about The Secret. I didn't hear about, what is this manifesting? I just used to put out what I wanted and I used to get it. But I didn't know that I actually was practicing manifestation.
1: Exactly,
0: because I used to always, you know, visually see something that I wanted. I'd be right, I'm yeah. So, you know, you sometimes by default we are doing these things and we don't even realise. So, yeah, I definitely can relate to that one. Did we get who the book was for? The Art of War?
2: The Art of War, is it Sun Titsu? I don't know how to describe, I don't know how to pronounce the last name.
0: Shiditsky.
1: Yeah.
2: Sun Titsu, but it's there.
0: Is that the one?
2: It's S-U-N, yep, T-Z-U.
0: We'll put that in the link below for everyone.
2: Mm-hmm.
0: Yeah. Okay, what is your favourite country to visit?
1: Nigeria.
0: Oh, you can't say that. Other than Nigeria. Does that mean Jamaica?
1: No, because you know what? It's because I've been away from Nigeria for so many years. So it became like a
0: treat.
1: Yeah, new destination for me. So yeah, I feel like probably America.
0: Okay, cool. Yeah. I like visiting America. Yeah. Any special parts of America?
1: The place I've been so far, like Maryland or New York.
0: Yeah, I can relate. I lived in New York. I love New York.
1: Yeah,
0: definitely. Nice. We're going Boston to Harvard. Easy. So, yeah, loving that. Okay, so who was your idol growing up?
1: My idol?
0: Somebody you looked up to.
1: My uncle.
0: Oh, and why was that?
1: Because he was very humble and at the same time, he was a businessman. Whereabouts he's very he knew what he was doing and very wise with it. So
0: So he's taking note from the uncle.
1: Yeah.
0: I love that. You know, people don't realise how much a strong person in your life
1: trust me.
0: Whether it be a woman or a man, it's just so lovely. So if you are someone out there and you have a niece, a nephew, just show up for them. Let them know that, you know, this is what they can become. Because right now, with what's going on in the world, i.e. games, because my little nephew is just always, he wants to be a gamer when he grows up. He's always playing games. And there's nothing wrong with that. Everyone has to have a passion. But, you know, definitely try and get the youth outside. Get them seeing what's going on. If they can see you with that, you know, nice house, nice family, nice car, nice job, all these certain things, you know, it's just check. This is what I want to achieve.
2: Yeah.
0: Rather than sitting down and, you know, smoking marijuana or whatever.
1: Mm.
0: You know, try and get your kids around people that are doing positive things because it's going to rub off on them.
1: Mm. And obviously as well, big up my mum as well. So she's one I looked up to as well. So.
0: I'm not surprised, but I love that. And as you said that, my mum got me this Versace bracelet. So yeah, big up Mumsy, love her. Thank you, Mum, for that as well, because I was looking at it for a long time and then my mum was just like, Sabrina, I have something for you. And then I told her the price and everything first, and she was like, I'm not paying that. And I was like, I'm not paying that. And then she got it. I was so shocked. But I did tell her, I said, Mum, I don't want it. I actually tried to stop her. And same with my perfume as well. On duty free. I don't want my mum spending her money on me. And that sounds so bad.
1: How you feel, you're still going to do it. Because it's just the love, isn't it? So... big up Mumsy.
0: Yeah, big up Mumsy, man. Because I just want to give back to my parents. I don't want anything from them. So you don't know how much it hurts me if I have to ask my mum for something. I'd rather not. I'd rather go without.
1: Trust me.
0: And believe she's got it, but you know, I'd rather not. And I love her. So shouts out to all the mums.
2: All the mumsies in the world.
0: We love mums. You know, without you, we wouldn't be here. Mm-hmm. So we have to let you guys know that. Okay, cool. So, okay, what advice would you give to your younger self? Because you've actually got some good advice. So I'm going to make this triple it. What advice do you want to give to the youth? Look into the camera.
1: To the youth.
0: Yeah, because, you know, you're talking to the younger you with where you were, but talk to them because they need to hear this. Let me restart this for this one.
1: For the youth, then, see what you guys are doing. Like, keep pushing. Never give up, first of all. Like, any dream you have, always push it. And, like... if you feel like this road life, whatever you're doing, and if you're doing the road life, just leave it out, because it's nothing but PTSD and stress and just nothing else. But just follow your dreams and just stay focused and just do good and be safe and just keep pushing.
0: Wow, I love that. Okay, so Philip, what is next for you?
1: Well, what's next for me? I've got a big project coming up, so I'm just planning for that as well. So that's about it, but I can't really talk on it too much.
0: Oh, okay. So you're gonna drop it like that.
2: Will you come back then? Yeah. When your project's ready, will you come back and tell us what's going on?
1: I'll tell you and I'll show you the progression. Mm-hmm. And
2: brilliant. We cannot wait.
0: Oh, step by step. We love that. And listen, we have just got a visitor. Mr. Chris Alton,
2: the only
0: man in the corner.
2: He's come with a green box, Mindy. What's in the box, Chris?
0: Is it a tin?
2: What's in the tin?
0: Is it a tin? Oh, it's a tin of treats.
2: What's in there?
0: What is in there, Chris?
2: Ooh!
0: He's ready. We've got some Prosecco from Sicily here today. We also have a bit of money for you today as well. Oh, look at his face. He's like, Chris is Pay me. Yeah. We today is going to be a beautiful day, so definitely let's get Chris a beautiful, beautiful glass of this fantastic Prosecco.
1: Yeah.
0: And yeah, so guys, his show is next. It's called the LOL Show, and it's going to be absolutely phenomenal.
2: I love Chris's show.
0: His show is a good show. It's all about comedy. It's the best comedy show on Love the Beat Radio. Why? Because it's the only show. There you go. Okay, so we've got this outstanding young gentleman on today. His name is Philip Banks. We've got some new people who have just joined. Thank you for joining at Love the Beat Radio. I am your host today, Sabrina Spencer, and our co-host is...
2: the one and only Steph Ray.
0: We are absolutely loving you, Steph Ray. You're such a ray of sunshine in the studio. Aww. There you go. And she's sun-kissed, guys. We're both sun-kissed. I'm looking at my skin, I'm like, oh my God.
1: As well, don't forget me.
2: Yeah, he was born ready.
0: He's got the melanin glowing. And you know what? Well, we had a melanin doctor, well, scientist, actually. And what was really good about him is he really enlightened me, because every single person, doesn't matter what colour you are, everyone has melanin in them. So, you know, I need to really, you know, rather than saying melanated people, we're all melanated
2: people. We are all melanated people. And it's understanding what the melanin is doing inside of the body.
0: Exactly.
2: It's amazing.
0: I stand to be corrected, and I love that, because, you know, how will you ever learn if you don't, you know, get yourself around these people?
2: Yeah.
0: So, guys, we've got so much things happening. Right, so I'm going to touch on what we got happening this month. This month's a busy month, you know.
2: It's a busy one.
0: It's a very busy one. So, oh my God, guys, let me reset this, because I want to put this one on social media, guys. So, this month is very busy. Let's do a rundown of what we have got going on. So, on the 25th, which is a Thursday, the last Thursday of the month, we have the Authors Celebration. It is going to be absolutely phenomenal. As well as on the Friday, we've got the Mind Your Business event. And that is at Metro Bank, guys. I will be speaking there.
2: So, that's on the 26th.
0: Yes, that is the 26th. Brilliant. And that will be the Friday, guys. Mm-hmm. So if you want to be around like-minded individuals, come down. And the reason why I say come down is because There's going to be refreshments there as well, so you're there for the whole day. I think the tickets are £14. Mm-hmm. You're going to have some doctors, lawyers, barristers, mayors, you know, entrepreneurs, myself, and you know, a lot of people that are trying to push.
2: I'm really looking forward to that event.
0: Business to the next level, yeah. Mm-hmm. And the thing about it as well, Steph, if I'm honest with you, is there's going to be some major investors there.
2: Oh, fantastic! So I'm there.
0: So the reason why I would say to be in these rooms is just to get some contacts. Mm. And of course, you're going to be watered and fed, and there's going to be some great vendors. My glasses will be there as well as my
2: Oh, really?
0: Yeah. So,
2: fantastic.
0: Yeah, so everyone can come down and show up and show out. And then on the Saturday, I will be going to a wedding. Big up my beautiful, beautiful, beautiful little cousin, Bianca. She's getting married.
2: Congratulations.
0: So in Essex, in a castle.
2: Lovely.
0: I'm like, let's dress up and impress. I'm going to get my, you know, fascinator. And all of that. I'm really excited. All my family's coming down and they will be enjoying at some hotel there. So the whole weekend they'll be there, but I will only go on the Saturday. Then on Sunday, I'm doing an event which is called Girls Link Up Gala.
2: Girls Link Up.
0: I know. And this one's going to be in Croydon. Mm-hmm. Tickets are £60 to £95. I'm like, £60 to £95? Guys, this is, you know, worth every penny, because it's a free course meal, you know, and the people that are going through there is going to be absolutely outstanding. I do have the code Sabrina, all capital letters, that is Sebrina, in my bio. So if you guys want to go to that, I will be there as well, and I'm sure I'm going to be putting some of my glasses in the VIP goodie bag. So guys, get yourself a VIP ticket. Now, last one, we are doing Beauty and Brains. I am so excited for this one.
2: This is going to be a good one.
0: We just got our tickets this morning.
2: We did, yeah.
0: And I was just like, wow, wow. I'm so excited because Rupa Palmer, the one and only Miss Rupa Palmer.
2: Oh, wow. Yes. I can't wait to meet her. I've told you so much about her.
0: And I cannot wait to celebrate her. Mm. So she's got a table of 10.
2: Okay.
0: Yeah, and we are on that table. Lovely. It's going to be pure prestige, classy people. And if you are somebody who has brains and you're beautiful, you have to be at this event. So I'm going to put all of these events down in my link.
2: Yeah.
0: Other than my cousin's wedding.
2: Yeah, we'll post that.
0: Yeah, so we'll post this. And this one is where you're all invited. So tell a friend to tell a friend. This month is going to be a fabulous month. I'm going to have to get a stylist because, oh, I'll just, you know, go on to Deep Addiction, guys. We've got some beautiful things coming this month, actually. I think we'll be wearing the stuff this month.
2: Yeah, well, delivery should be coming through in a few weeks. Yeah. And we'll be promoting and letting people know what is going on with Deep Addiction. Yeah,
0: yeah, Deep Addiction is going to be fabulous. So you'll be seeing everything that we'll be showcasing at the end of this month, and then you guys can have
2: a chance. It's really important for people to see what it looks like on the body. It's easy to sort of see on a website, but, you know, we wanted to show people how the quality.
0: Yeah.
2: You've created a collection that is really full of quality. Yeah.
0: Yeah, so this collection has took everything out of me. I'll be honest with you. Because, you know, all these clothes I had to try on and everything, I was just like, wow.
2: You've done an amazing job.
0: The sleepless nights, the dreams of how I'm going to wear these clothes and where I'm going to wear them. So there you go, guys. We've got that coming up. I'm so excited. Guys, we have two minutes left.
2: We just want people to prepare themselves for Maison Noir.
0: Yes.
2: Get your outfits. Get your black outfits. I don't want you pulling up, yeah, or messaging us the night before saying, I haven't got nothing black to wear. No, organise yourselves. Yeah? Organise yourselves. Get your tickets. Because on the 2nd of July, we are going to be doing the Maison Noir launch, and it's going to be fantastic.
0: And the tickets are actually in my bio, as well as they're in the Star Search bio, as well as they're in Elite Prestige Events bio. And I think we've got in the Women in Power bio.
1: Yeah. So you've got no excuse at the end of the day.
0: There's no excuse. And I think we're going to spam everyone and just send out that as well.
2: Well, yeah. Just forgive us. Forgive us in advance.
0: It's going to be rude not to. Steph, Ray, can you do the final four? It is 30 seconds to the end, darling.
2: So I'm looking to this book. And J.K. Rowling says, it's our choices that show what we truly are, far more than our abilities. So what choices are you making, guys? Make the right choices for you, because our lives are built off of the choices we make.
0: And wow, that is so powerful. And that book was given to the Sabrina Spencer Show by Chris.
2: Lovely.
0: So that is such a beautiful book and such a beautiful present. And he was like, as entrepreneurs, you need that book. So thank you. And his show's next.
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26: Beams, beams.
27: His Hines.
26: That it does, dear. 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
28: Because I'm worth it. You are.
27: Have you had yours?
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4: Hey guys, welcome to LOL Starring Chris Smith, the best comedy show on Ludbury Radio. Why is that? It's because it's the only comedy show on Ludbury Radio. How are you guys doing today? We're going to talk about video games in the sense that PlayStation State of Play happened yesterday or 2 days ago, and the Summer Games Fest, which was like sort of like the, well, PlayStation had their own thing, and then Summer Games Fest is everyone else, are doing their show tomorrow night, which unfortunately I won't be able to see, but I'll still be able to talk about as much as I can. We're going to talk about upcoming games that are coming out later this year, ones that we know, ones that we hope we know. Let's talk about it and have so much fun. But first, let's give you all some stuff to listen to. We have Old Gods of Asgard. We have Eddie Murphy and Antonio Banderas. We have Survivor by the Tiger. That's the CG5. But let's give you something interesting and something good. This is The Killers with Your Side of Town.

Oh, you gotta love that the old gods of Asgard of Herald of Darkness from Alan Wake 2, the game that came out a couple years ago. I'm pointing that out just because I thought it'd be fun just to mention it. So, guys, the PlayStation State of Play came out a couple of days ago. Yesterday, I think. No, not yesterday. 2 days ago. Where I unfortunately wasn't able to get to it, but a lot of good stuff came out of it, which was fantastic. You know, Wolverine being the big one out there, but the massive one, is we are finally getting the new God of War game, God of War Love Fate, which is fantastic, which a lot of people are moaning about because of just how it is, because the lead is now a female. Because that's what everyone likes, you know. You know, changing it to a girl, oh, of course, cancel the whole thing, that's the whole thing. It's just like, ugh, sometimes I just wish... I get, like, sometimes if it's, like, oh, if it's improper or it doesn't make any sense. But it's like, sometimes, you know, the God of War's been around for about more than 20 years. I'm allowed to have a look at a nice little switch up. It's fine. It's all good. But that's what I'm going to talk about. The talk about is that the Summer Games Fest 2026, where the huge part of, like, State of Play is PlayStation's part of it. Showcase as Xbox's part. Nintendo has their own thing. And Summer Games Fest is pretty much everyone else. You know, it's pretty much everyone else is going saying, hey, we're not big enough to have our own thing because we don't have that much money, so we're just going to do that a bit. And, of course, there's a lot of talk about what's going to happen. You know, that's the thing. There's so many big things where just, like, there's going to be some random games, so many little small ones that we all know about, but the big ones are the ones that we're hoping for. We are hoping for some, and I know the ones out there. Big ones, I think, are probably Final Fantasy VII Part 3. That's the big one out there for some. What else is there? There is Alien Isolation 2, the stuff I got rumoured a little bit. Hopefully some things about GTA 6, which will be nice to at least have a proper confirmation that it's actually coming out this year. We've been burned before so many times with this. Just please actually come out this year. Other stuff, Metro 2039, I cannot wait for that. A big one that I want to look for that came out a few years ago, which is finally getting a sequel, is Hogwarts Legacy 2, because I'm a big Harry Potter fan. I love Harry Potter, and the idea of Hogwarts Legacy 2 getting a trailer. Now, I know the burn of like video game trailers. We all know these things. They're not like movie game trailers. They're not movie trailers where you think, oh, movies will come out, the trailer will come out. It's going to come in the next few months. That's the thing. Or maybe next year. Video game trailers aren't that. Here's the teaser that's going to last maybe about 30 seconds for a game that's not going to come out for another 2 years. Like, I don't need that. Like, give me something of context, you know? The only people that are allowed to do that are Rockstar. And that's because they work 100 hours a week and almost kill themselves for their games, which they make 2 every 10, 20 years. So I let them have it. Everyone else, no. Like, if I'm expecting Alien Isolation 2, like, one of the best games out there, Alien Isolation, I expect goddamn gameplay. You know, like God of War did 2 days ago, give me gameplay, you know? Even if it's only, like, 5 minutes. I'll take 5 minutes. I'll take even 30 seconds of the damn thing. Just give me something. Anything that shows you are actually doing something. Because if you just give me a title, I'm going to be so goddamn annoyed. Because we all are. I just absolutely hate it. I wish you lot would actually do things probably. But what's also heartening is the fact that I won't be able to watch it because I'll be working. So you can actually catch my reactions to that on Saturday, Sunday, whenever that's coming out. I don't know. That'll work out what to do with it. But first, let's give you all some more songs, whilst I maybe cure some other things. Let's see, we got Sam Ryder, we have Good Tonight by the Bad Guys, we have Coldplay, we have Black Griffin, but let's give you... why not? Let's give you Don't Stop Believing by Journey. Why not?

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0: guys, we're going to have to cut this song short because this song's about to end. Ah, it's so annoying. But guys, don't forget, you are going to have some fun times in the second hour. I give you some comedy clips from some shows, also some brand new songs that I have for you. That'll be much fun. Stay tuned for the next hour. But right now, enjoy the adverts to help pay for everything because I need you to. Please do. I'll see you guys in about 5 minutes, guys. So take care, everyone. Bye.
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19: Hey guys, welcome back to LOL starring Chris Smith, the best comedy show on London. Be ready, why is that? It's because it's the only comedy show. How you doing, guys? Let's give you, we're at 5 minutes past five. I've got some comedy clips for some shows and things I'd like you to listen to. But first, let's give you all some songs. We have Female of the Species by Space. We have Dara, Bangaranga. Let's give you Alanis Morissette with Thank You.

0: their arms to foreigners?
1: Well, I believe you have to get an export license from the Department of Trade.
0: So private firms can sell their arms abroad?
1: Private companies and government agencies.
0: To whom do they sell?
1: Well, foreign governments, usually.
0: Is that all?
1: Well, sometimes you can sell to an arms dealer, a third party. Perhaps a little man in Manchester buys on behalf of a party in the Channel Islands who has a contact in Luxembourg.
0: So there's no real control over who the arms go to in the end?
1: Oh, indeed there is. The dealer has to provide an end-user certificate, which is a signature acceptable to Her Majesty's government, that the ultimate customer is, in fact, an approved user.
0: Is that a real guarantee? I mean, would you be surprised, for instance, if a British aircraft carrier turned up in the Central African Republic?
1: Well, I, for one, Minister, would be very surprised. It's 1,000 miles inland.
0: Yes, you know what I mean. What about smaller weapons?
1: Well, it's officially impossible. There's stringent security, rigorous inspection procedures, meticulous scrutiny.
0: You mean it's all a facade?
1: Ah. I think perhaps this conversation should end here, don't you, Minister?
0: No. It's as I thought. Last night, a confidential source disclosed to me that British arms are being sold to Italian red terrorist groups.
1: I see. May I ask who this confidential source was?
0: Humphrey, I just said it was confidential.
1: Oh, I'm sorry, I naturally assumed that meant you were going to tell me.
0: You seem to be very worried by this information.
1: Well, these things happen all the time. It's not our problem.
0: So does robbery with violence. Doesn't that worry you?
1: No, Minister. Home office problem.
0: Humphrey, we are letting terrorists get hold of murderous weapons.
1: We're not.
0: Well, who is?
1: Well, who knows? Department of Trade, Ministry of Defence, Foreign Office.
0: We, Humphrey, the British government. Innocent lives are being set at risk by British arms in the hands of terrorists.
1: Only Italian lives, not British lives.
0: With British tourists abroad.
1: Tourist, Foreign Office problem.
0: Humphrey, we have to do something.
1: With respect, Minister, we have to do nothing.
0: What do you mean?
1: The sale of arms abroad is one of those areas of government that we do not examine too closely.
0: Well, I have to, now that I know about it.
1: But you can say you don't know.
0: You're suggesting I should lie?
1: Oh, not you, Mr. No.
0: Well, who should lie?
1: Sleeping dogs, Minister.
0: I'm going to raise this.
1: No, Minister, I beg you. A basic rule of government is never look into anything you don't have to. And never set up an inquiry unless you know in advance what its findings will be.
0: Leave this. We're talking about good and evil.
1: Our Church of England problem.
0: No, Humphrey. Our problem. We are discussing right and wrong.
1: You may be, Minister, but I'm not. It would be a serious misuse of government time.
0: Selling arms to terrorists is wrong. Can't you see that, Humphrey?
1: No, Minister. Either you sell arms or you don't. If you sell them, they will inevitably end up with people who have the cash to buy them.
0: But not terrorists.
1: Well, I suppose we could put some sort of government health warning on the rifle butts. This gun can seriously damage your health.
0: It's all very well to take this lightly, Humphrey, but we cannot close our eyes to something that is as morally wrong as this.
1: Very well, Minister, if you insist on making me discuss moral issues, may I point out to you that something is either morally wrong or it isn't. It can't be slightly morally wrong.
0: No, don't quibble, Humphrey.
1: Government isn't about morality.
0: Really? What is it about, then?
1: Stability. Keeping things going. Preventing anarchy. Stopping society falling to bits. Still being here tomorrow.
0: What for? What is the ultimate purpose of government? If it isn't for doing good.
1: Minister, government isn't about good and evil. It's only about order or chaos.
0: And it's in order for Italian terrorists to get British bombs. And you don't care.
1: It's not my job to care. That's what politicians are for. My job is to carry out government policy.
0: Even if you think it's wrong?
1: Well, almost all government policy is wrong. But frightfully well carried out.
2: Oh, you gotta love that. That was so good. Alright, guys, let's give you some more stuff to listen to. Let's see, what do we have? We have Joan Osborne with One of Us, Pharrell Williams with Double Life. But let's give you Rotterdam, The Beautiful South.

0: Oh, what a great song. So good. All right, guys, let's give you the second clip of today's show. This is from QI. This is Bill Bailey, David Mitchell, Sue Perkins, Alan Davis, and Stephen Fry talking about Macbeth and their stories about being on stage and other stories they've heard. Enjoy.
1: Don't ruin that scene. Yeah.
2: Now, name the Scottish play that Shakespeare wrote.
3: Ah, Taggart.
4: Taggart.
5: You're trying to trick us, aren't you? Yeah. You tricksy little QI. Yeah. Two gentlemen of Kilmarnock or something. The demon of Strathclyde. Old Gowan Macbeth.
2: Yes.
5: Is it?
2: Yes. We thought that as actors you might say, never, I never say it, anybody's got the forfeit.
5: Never. How can you do the forfeit?
2: Because, of course, as you know, there is a tradition, is there not? The very saying of the name Macbeth in a theatre is bad luck.
3: You have to sleep with all your co-stars immediately.
2: Is that what you were told?
3: Yes! Why?
2: Interesting.
3: What?
2: Do you know how this came about, this reputation of Macbeth for being an unlucky play?
1: Is it because Macbeth was the play in a company's repertoire that they'd bring out when something closed suddenly? Because it was sort of short and usually went down quite well. And so mention of Macbeth would imply that the current production was soon to close.
2: It's certainly true. It's the shortest of the tragedies, isn't it? It's a banker. People always go and see Macbeth. It's a popular play. Yeah. Now, there is actually a really specific reason. It was a hoax. A late 19th century wit who was writing a review of Macbeth just made up this story, that this play's cursed, you know. It was Max Beerbohm who had made this story up entirely. Although then, not many years later, in the 1942 production of Dear Johnny Gielgud...
5: Dear Johnny.
2: Yes. Yeah. Four people died in that production.
3: What? Yes. Is that the one where they used machine guns to bring Burnham Wood to Dunsany?
2: They certainly used searing makeup, didn't they?
5: Oh, that's fantastic.
1: Yeah. Always good to go with an inflatable crown.
3: Yeah.
2: Yes, the two witches died. The Duncan died and the scene designer. The set was then redesigned for comedy and the principal in that died. The radiant Diana Wynyard, 1340s actress, you may remember, there she is. Yeah. She played Lady Macbeth and thought it would be more convincing in the sleepwalking scene to have her eyes closed. And she walked off the stage into the orchestra pit. Certainly. Not, I don't know whether that's Macbeth's curse or being a stupid actress.
6: They're all watching her go and just let her go. Yeah.
1: It's the only way she'll learn.
2: Yes.
3: Did she carry on going from the bowels of...
2: She bravely out damn sport! She climbed out again, apparently.
6: Doing it all through rehearsals. I'm going to carry on.
5: There's a few things that were actually not... that weren't, hoaxes. Were real. Had some practical applications, like whistling. That was always sort of imbued into me every time when I did a play. It was like, don't whistle.
2: Yes, no.
5: Backstage.
7: You are a terrible whistler.
5: Maybe it was that. No, it's because that's how they used to cue the scenery coming down.
2: That's right, they used whistles for cues.
7: So you could have a nasty accent.
5: You could, yeah, exactly.
1: Isn't it ridiculous, though, that the way they got people to stop whistling is by saying, it's a superstition, it's bad luck, and then people, all right, I won't then. People should adopt that with mobile phones. You tell people, you're in the audience of a theatre, and maybe you want to turn your phone off so that if somebody rings you, it doesn't spoil it for everyone else. People sort of go, well, I hear that, but also I'm going to leave my phone on. Yeah. You tell them it's bad luck, they'll...

0: Because yeah, humanly, all turn it off.
1: Yeah.
2: Yes, like a curse.
3: Yeah. Tutankhamun said before he died, couldn't abide the sound of a Nokia ringtone. Curse.
0: I can't say it of you. Or wow. if you put a, there was an article in, I don't know, say the Daily Mail, suggesting that other people's disapproval was carcinogenic.
1: Well, yes. Brilliant. Or your house price might go down slightly.
3: Yeah. A tidal wave of immigrants would suddenly invade the country, says Melanie Phillips. Would you turn your mobile phone
1: off? Turn your mobile phone off, or Kosovan squirrels will steal your thimbles.
3: You're nuts.
4: I was in a theatre not long ago when a phone went off and the actor just said, "Oh, for fuck's sake!" On this occasion, I was in. There was a time when sometimes doctors needed on stage. It was when Richardson suddenly went up and said, "Excuse me, is there a doctor in the house?" And the man put his hand up and said, "Yes, I'm a doctor." He said, "Oh, doctor, isn't this an awful place?"
1: The best one is the Piers Adora. That's my
4: old, Piers Adora is the greatest. Do tell
1: the Piers Adora when there was a production of The Diary of Anne Frank, and Piers Adora was in it. She was so bad that when the Nazis turned downstairs, somebody shouted out, "She's in the attic!" "In the attic! Get out of the way!"
5: Yeah. What about Richard Harris coming on drunk? And someone in the audience said, "Harris is drunk!" And he stood up, because he'd fallen down, he stood up and said, "If you think I'm drunk, wait till you see O'Toole."
4: The most famous was Peter O'Toole was in the Coach and Horses in Soho one lunchtime having a drink, and he made best friends with the drinker he was standing next to, and they were getting absolutely pissed. And they said, and O'Toole said, "What should we do? Let's go and catch a matinee of something." So they wandered down Shaftesbury Avenue, and they said, "Well, let's go in this, if it's any good." Sat down, both very drunk, and about 10 minutes in, Peter O'Toole nudged his friend, "Oh, you like this is where I come on." "Oh, fuck!"
5: I love that.
0: I love
5: that. He knew he had to be somewhere.
1: Yeah.
5: The subconscious took him there somehow. But all
1: we were
5: wrong.
1: We're in Edinburgh. We did this production of 12 Angry Men, and one of the jurors fainted on stage, and his eyes rolled back, and his head went, and his head hit the table, bang, like that. So all of us picked him up bodily and carried him off the stage. And you see the audience going, "I don't remember a bit where one of the jurors dies." It was terrible. It was very hot that year. And I remember somebody fainted in the audience as well, and she cartwheeled down through the stairs like this. And she went ragdolled all the way down to the front of the stage. Whoa. And people were going like that. And she knocked over someone in a wheelchair, right? And he fell out of his chair like that. Then the boyfriend got up, came down, saw his girlfriend unconscious, and he fainted. Right. So there was a pile of bodies at the front of stage.
0: It's a very odd thing to faint at the sight of unconsciousness. Not at the sight of blood.
3: Yeah. I can't bear sleeping people. Yeah. I have to do something.
4: Oh, one would trigger another and then another and another, and then the whole world would, if people had it.
0: Be a very low-key version of a zombie movie.
4: Yeah. Well, yes, Max Beerbohm it was who invented the curse of Macbeth in...
6: Oh, you gotta love that, so good. Right, let's give you guys a bunch more songs just to end the show. If I have time for one more clip, I might do it. But let's give you "Time Stand Still" by Dan Avidan, "Better Place" by NSYNC. Let's give you "Snow Patrol," "Chasing Cars."

0: Oh, you gotta love that. Don't have another time to stand still. All right, guys, this is gonna be the final clip of today's show. This is from Mock the Week from ages ago. This is them talking about a picture with then Prime Minister David Cameron and Barack Obama, and somehow it steers towards their harpist, the official harpist of the king.
1: Okay. Our next round is called Picture of the Week. I show the panel a topical image and ask them to tell me what's happening. So, what's going on here?
2: Cameron's saying to the Welsh people, he's going, look, look at the kind of guests I bring to countries that don't ask for independence.
3: Is it the weirdest ever edition of Smog, Marry, Avoid?
2: I think he might be probably saying, in this relationship, he's me and I'm Nick Clegg.
3: Is he so posh, Cameron, that he's not playing air guitar, but he's playing air lute?
2: Is Cameron going? So then the black guy says to the waiter, he's standing right there, isn't he? That would be a diplomatic incident, wouldn't it?
4: Is he saying, I'll be home late tonight, this one's dragging me out for a pint?
5: Is this proof that leaders are shape-shifting lizards? That's Cameron, Obama and Angela Merkel.
2: He's going, I've been telling him how you're all going to help me catch the known terrorist, Abu Ghraib.
4: Is he saying, we used to have one of these fellas at the Bullington Club. They used to bring us drinks and play some jazz piano.
1: No, what the actual answer
2: is. It is a NATO summit which is being held in Newport.
1: Yes, indeed. Well done, thank you very much, Hugh. Yes. This is a picture of US President Barack Obama and Prime Minister David Cameron during the recent NATO summit held at the Celtic Manor Golf Club and Hotel in Newport, South Wales. The summit marks the first time that a serving American president has visited Wales, and talks are dominated by Afghanistan, the situation in Iraq and the conflict between Russia and Ukraine.
3: I love the idea that lots of world leaders, their first thing they see of Wales is Newport. It is basically, isn't it, if you go there, strip club takeaway, strip club takeaway. If you're a lap dancing chef, you get a lot of work in New York.
5: Did they mean to meet in New York but just have an autocorrect nightmare?
1: What security measures were implemented for the summit?
5: Oh, there was a ring of steel.
1: That was the term used.
5: Which
1: what was that?
5: A fence.
1: Yes, a fence, yes.
5: Big fence. They, fence. What they did, they put a fence around, they put it around some of Cardiff as well, around the castle. They should have just, it's a castle.
6: On reflection, you know, you're right, there is rather a large wall as part of the castle.

0: like SWAT teams. And to 2 a.m. on a Friday night in Cardiff, I want to see the hen party versus SWAT team kick off.
1: Yeah, what did Barack Obama do immediately after the summit?
2: He did a rather extraordinary thing, which was he's got his own helicopter, called Marine One.
1: Yeah.
2: And Marine One was flying him, I think, to London, and he made it stop on the way because he wanted to see Stonehenge.
3: He said it was the highlight of his tour. That is Newport for you, ladies and gentlemen.
2: He's also bloody lucky that when the helicopter landed, it didn't blow all the stones over. That would have been a disaster.
0: He said it was part of his bucket list.
1: Yes.
0: But it's good that Barack Obama's bucket list contains school trips I did as a kid. I hope going to Cheddar Gorge and Wookiee Hole are also his bucket list.
4: Barack's no stranger to wonders. I mean, he himself is an unarmed black man in America who's never been shot by the police.
5: Do you know what I did like about the whole thing, though?
1: What did you like about the whole
5: thing?
1: Some
5: of the entertainment that they had.
1: What did they have as entertainment?
5: One of the things they were entertained by, Prince Charles's official harp player.
1: Huh? That's badass.
5: Because if you think about it, like, I'm not a big royalist, but when you've got somebody like Obama rolling into town, there's not many other world leaders can sort of outdo him, you know. You've got to go royal on his ass, you know.
1: This guy.
5: Nobody else has got Air Force One, a Marine One, or anything like that. But you can still go, have you got your own official harpist?
1: That's pretty sweet. Can you have your own dream sequences?
2: he's the Prince of Wales. Why doesn't he just have whale music? Surely that's more his thing. Is he not that kind of Wales?
1: No, he's not the Prince of all Wales. It's not like Beastmaster. I call forth the whales. With them and my official harvest.
2: But even, I don't believe I have misunderstood that for 40 years.
5: Even this photo, I like to think he's just said, what, Congress won't let you have your own harpist? Baby, play him something.
1: We had a harp in our house.
2: Only the Prince of Wales could afford...
1: We had a harp in our house.
5: How Irish are you?
1: I'm unbelievably Irish. I am the most Irish person of all. Come dance with me in Ireland. With a harp in the house, yeah.
5: Were the poor children of your town allowed to come and play the harp?
1: No,
5: they would
1: dance as I played. They would dance as I played.
6: I thought an image of you now as the Pied Piper of Dublin.
1: Very much.
6: Leading the kids away.
1: Pair of green culottes.
5: There will come a court case when they will replay this as evidence.
1: Yes. I come from a very different world.
2: Did you have anything? Do you have clothes that you could put on when you were playing the harp?
1: No, I played it naked. You straddle the harp naked, a leg on either side, right? But you hold your genitals close into the ramp so they're not there.
5: And if you're drunk, you just bang it with your lad. Bing, bing, bong. Bing, bing, bong.
1: I challenge you all. None of you who can play the harp with your penis like I can. None of you. Is there a man here who can play the harp with
3: penis? Did you just call it your lad?
1: Your lad. That's what you call it.
3: No, it's not.
1: It is, isn't it? We're in harp playing country. That's what you call it, right?
3: Obama was looking surprised.
1: Aggressively sexually. Come on. What of it?
6: So you're playing a harp with an organ.
2: Psychologically, this is doing me the world of good, because my dad was a bishop, so I used to spend quite a lot of my childhood dressing up as a bishop, and I thought I was weird.
1: Have you still got a harp? I don't have a harp. There was a harp in the house when I grew up, and it's still there. But
0: So now you have to go into, like, music shops to do it and stuff.
1: I might buy it! Someday!
5: Sir!
6: Walking in and playing Stairway to Heaven with your lad.
5: Sir, could you please at least wear a condom? Other people have been trying that harp.
4: You don't want to get harpies.
1: Yeah. Oh, the knee under that.
5: Well, that's the NATO summit coverage.
7: Yeah, this show, man, it makes some points to Turkey, you know.
5: What's wrong, Britain? Too much truth for you?
7: Yeah, wake up, sheeple. Lifting the wool from your eyes. And here's our Josh, Catton and Andy.
8: Oh, what a good show today, everybody. Hope you had some fun. Remember, guys, to tune in this Sunday where I'll be interviewing Mr. Julian Simpson of the Lovecraft Investigation. 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And Tuesday, where I'll be interviewing Caleb Hiles, the fantastic singer. So I hope you enjoy, everyone. 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I'll see you guys next week. 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Have some fun, everyone. 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Bye.
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27: Here it comes! 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
15: Ba-ba-boom!
10: And the unexpected. 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
10: 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And blockbuster endings.
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done, badder than, badder than. Anyway, we see them, we are bump on another one. Boss up 4-5, Nanko 1, Remington. Any boy, this ballot on them in a Kellington. 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

Kanye, it's Fox, man. I'm just saying. You know, I was talking to the girls, you know, and we don't put enough emphasis on the ladies sometimes. You know, I was talking to this girl. She was talking about the music all fast in the club. You know, she got to drink water because she thirsty. She done danced like 9,200 songs back to back, but ain't nobody, you know, really try to find out what she feeling, like how she feel. You know what she

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2: 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And blockbuster endings.
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13: Not bad. 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
2: Sky, believe in better.
14: It's yours. As soon as you imagine it. 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
18: Here it comes! 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
22: I love it.
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10: Sky, believe in better.
24: Beams, beams.
25: These hinds.
24: That it does, dear. 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
26: Because I'm worth it. You are.
25: Have you had yours?
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26: Hate her.
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